0: Now direct from the MikeHaribunNow.com newsroom, this is a Goat News Update.
1: I'm George Henderson. Public safety was discussed in Williams Lake last night. Mayor and council, local stakeholders, the Cariboo Prince George MP, and Cariboo Chilcotin MLA heard information and concerns from the public in an open forum held in the Gibraltar Room. The information was gathered from a survey the city released last month that has so far had 127 responses. Mayor Surinder Paul Rather says people are feeling tired, hopeless, and as though they are being held hostage in the community.
2: People are tired of what they are going through. They want us to find a solution, regardless whatever we have to do. And I'm willing to do that. We will hold the senior level, their feet on the fire.
1: Rather added that a growing concern is the higher levels of government cutting funding for mental health supports in communities, which is hitting rural communities harder. Across the responses of the city's survey, open drug use and public intoxication were the highest-ranked concerns of the public across three categories, followed by homeless encampments and a lack of mental health and youth supports in the city. Another concern was harmful public discourse from councillors and an ununified front from local leadership. The city's community information gathering survey on safety is still available to complete until July 31st. The survey is available on the city's website. A relatively small wildfire is burning in the South Cariboo. The Cariboo Fire Center says an out-of-control 10-hectare blaze is burning by Snarty Creek along Upper Dog Creek Road, around 62 kilometers west of 100 Mile House. The fire center believes the fire was caused by lightning strikes in the area. Crews are on site and are establishing control lines with heavy equipment support. The Cariboo Fire Center says air tankers dropped fire retardant over the area last night, and fire crews have helicopter support over the area today. BC's Children and Youth Watchdog says there are still major gaps in the child welfare system 2 years after a scathing report. Vista Radio's provincial reporter Emily Joveski has more.
3: BC's representative for children and youth, Jennifer Charlesworth, released the Don't Look Away report in 2024, calling for an overhaul of BC's child welfare system. 2 years later, Charlesworth says some progress has been made, including the release of a new action plan last month. But she also says there are now dozens fewer child protection workers in BC compared to 2 years ago, and reports of injuries and deaths among young people receiving government service increased by 14%. Emily Joveski, Vista News, Victoria.
1: And Prince George licensed insolvency trustee Leah Drewcock says 58% of British Columbians are mired in a pre-spent paycheck cycle. The respondents in the latest MNP Consumer Debt Index says much of people's income is going to bills, debt payments, and regular expenses before the money arrives. Drewcock says this often puts families in a bind.
4: Households need those monies, and they can sort of keep up current for a period of time, but they're creating this rolling shortfall where each pay period is spent catching up from the last one.
1: In addition, nearly 2 in 5 people polled say they are cutting back on family and personal enrichment expenses, including personal care, clothing, and children's activities. Cariboo weather for tonight in the Quesnel area, mostly clear skies, becoming cloudy overnight though with a low of 11. For Williams Lake, partly cloudy, a chance of showers overnight with a low of 11 degrees. And for 100 Mile House tonight, partly cloudy, chance of showers, risk of a thunderstorm, and a low of 18. And then for tomorrow, mainly cloudy throughout the Cariboo with a chance of showers or thunderstorms, windy. A high of 29 degrees in Quesnel and Williams Lake, 30 in 100 Mile House. 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
0: As your workday may be over, we've got the soundtrack to finish your day strong. Strap in. This is the Drive at 5 on the

This is what living in the Caribou sounds like. This is the Caribou's Rock Station, The Goat.

That was STP, Interstate Love Song, on the Caribou's Rock Station, The GOAT. It's Nick hanging out with you on your drive at 5. And coming up soon, you're going to hear a song that sounds American, but it has a gigantic Canadian connection. You're going to find out what it is in 7 minutes. But first, here's the Lazies, Too Tough to Die, on your drive at 5 on The GOAT.

0: Yeah. That was Lenny Kravitz, American Woman on the Goat on your Drive at 5. Hey, it's Nick Iotropoulos. It's 5:22. And even though that song sounds so American, you know, Lenny Kravitz said American every 5 seconds. Well, that's not actually the original version. It's a cover version that Lenny Kravitz released in 1999 for the soundtrack of an Austin Powers movie. The original was released by the Guess Who in 1970. It was actually just kind of improvised on stage at a concert in Southern Ontario. The lyrics were written by Burton Cummings, and there was a lot of debate on what it actually meant. You know, people thought it was an attack on U.S. politics, but Cummings said, no, it had nothing to do with politics whatsoever in 2013. He said, what was on my mind was that girls in the States seemed to get older quicker than our girls, and that made them, well, dangerous. When I said American woman, stay away from me, I really meant Canadian woman, I prefer you. He also said, it was actually a happy accident. And I want to hear a song called Canadian Woman.
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0: Hey, it's Nick with your 2020 weather on the Goat. It is so hot right now. Jeez, it's 30 degrees, kind of sunny, kind of cloudy, and it's also going to be pretty hot tomorrow. Again, we're going to be climbing up to 30. We might get a thunderstorm too. Maybe some rain tonight, and our low is going to be 11. And just in case you've missed this or you haven't gone to our Facebook page, Goat FM, yet, there is an evacuation order that is currently in effect for a big chunk of the Fraser Canyon between Boston Bar and Boothroyd. You can see the complete map on our Facebook page and click a like or a comment or something to tell Facebook that this is important information so more and more people see it, because, you know, I think everybody should know what's going on down there. And also, by the way, highway number 1 over there is also closed.
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0: That was Seether, Lost All Control on your drive at 5 on the GOAT. Hey, it's Nick. And the album art for the album that song's from, so it's from Seether's 9th studio album called The Surface Seems So Far. And it's pretty cool because the album explores themes like overwhelming distress, losing grip with reality, and navigating painful crashes of emotions. You see this sort of abyss, if you want to call it that. Yeah, an abyss. It's like someone is kind of holding their head above water in this inky abyss, and you see chains just tied around their legs. It's actually pretty interesting to look at it. The more you look at it, the more you want to learn more about it. And on top of that, if you get this album on vinyl, you get to see it on that big sleeve. Actually, speaking of vinyl, here's Alan Cross.
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2: The vinyl revival shows absolutely no sign of going away as LPs continue to outsell CDs and show double-digit growth year after year. Here's a fact that you may not know about vinyl. First of all, it is a myth that colored vinyl sounds inferior to plain black vinyl. In fact, black vinyl is actually colored. Polyvinyl chloride, the material used to make records, is naturally transparent. To make it black, you need to add carbon. Today's multicolored vinyl is made using dyes that don't hurt anything and, in fact, are up to today's best standards. Yes, back in the day, colored records could sound bad, but that's when they were considered novelty items and didn't receive the proper love when it came to mastering and pressing. Not so today. More next time.
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0: Hey, it's Nick hanging out with you on the GOAT. It's 5:45 right now. And just in case you missed this, and if you're planning on traveling down to the Lower Mainland or visiting the Fraser Canyon, well, there is an evacuation order in effect for a part of the canyon, which includes the Boston Bar town site. You can get all the information on our Facebook page, GOAT FM. And also, Highway Number 1 is closed in that area. And stay safe.
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0: That was Big Sugar. Turn the lights on the goat. Hey, it's Nick. That's it for me. Thank you so, so much for hanging out and have a great rest of your Thursday. By the way, Dale's off tomorrow, so I'm going to be filling in for him tomorrow morning. So set your alarm. I know I'll have to. Peace.
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1: I'm George Henderson. Public safety was discussed in Williams Lake last night. Mayor and council, local stakeholders, the Cariboo Prince George MP, and Cariboo Chilcotin MLA heard information and concerns from the public in an open forum held in the Gibraltar Room. The information was gathered from a survey the city released last month that has so far had 127 responses. Mayor Surinder Paul Rather says people are feeling tired, hopeless, and as though they are being held hostage in the community.
2: People are tired of what they are going through. They want us to find a solution, regardless whatever we have to do. And I'm willing to do that. We will hold the senior level, their feet on the fire.
1: Rather added that a growing concern is the higher levels of government cutting funding for mental health supports in communities, which is hitting rural communities harder. Across the responses of the city survey, open drug use and public intoxication were the highest-ranked concerns of the public across three categories, followed by homeless encampments and a lack of mental health and youth supports in the city. Another concern was harmful public discourse from councillors and an ununified front from local leadership. The city's community information gathering survey on safety is still available to complete until July 31st. The survey is available on the city's website. A relatively small wildfire is burning in the South Cariboo. The Cariboo Fire Center says an out-of-control 10-hectare blaze is burning by Snarty Creek along Upper Dog Creek Road, around 62 kilometers west of 100 Mile House. The fire center believes the fire was caused by lightning strikes in the area. Crews are on site and are establishing control lines with heavy equipment support. The Cariboo Fire Center says air tankers dropped fire retardant over the area last night, and fire crews have helicopter support over the area today. BC's Children and Youth Watchdog says there are still major gaps in the child welfare system 2 years after a scathing report. Vista Radio's provincial reporter Emily Joveski has more.
3: BC's representative for children and youth, Jennifer Charlesworth, released the Don't Look Away report in 2024, calling for an overhaul of BC's child welfare system. 2 years later, Charlesworth says some progress has been made, including the release of a new action plan last month. But she also says there are now dozens fewer child protection workers in BC compared to 2 years ago, and reports of injuries and deaths among young people receiving government service increased by 14%. Emily Joveski, Vista News, Victoria.
1: And Prince George licensed insolvency trustee Leah Drewcock says 58% of British Columbians are mired in a pre-spent paycheck cycle. The respondents in the latest MNP Consumer Debt Index says much of people's income is going to bills, debt payments, and regular expenses before the money arrives. Drewcock says this often puts families in a bind.
4: Households need those monies, and they can sort of keep up current for a period of time, but they're creating this rolling shortfall where each pay period is spent catching up from the last one.
1: In addition, nearly 2 in 5 people polled say they are cutting back on family and personal enrichment expenses, including personal care, clothing, and children's activities. Cariboo weather for tonight in the Quesnel area, mostly clear skies, becoming cloudy overnight though with a low of 11. For Williams Lake, partly cloudy, a chance of showers overnight with a low of 11 degrees. And for 100 Mile House tonight, partly cloudy, chance of showers, risk of a thunderstorm, and a low of 18. And then for tomorrow, mainly cloudy throughout the Cariboo with a chance of showers or thunderstorms, windy. A high of 29 degrees in Quesnel and Williams Lake, 30 in 100 Mile House. 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
0: The Goat News brings you the details you need, focusing on the Cariboo first. When it's happening here, you'll hear it from Goat News.
5: The City of Williams Lake, with the Caribou Chilcotin Conservation Society, perform curbside recycling bin audits throughout the year in an effort to reduce recycling system contamination. 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

0: 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Thank you.
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2: We're back at it on the Vinyl Power series. It's another edition with your host, Ryan Mitchell, where we have been breaking down some of rock music's biggest records of all time. And for the most part of this year, we have been focusing our attention on three different decades, that being the 70s, the 80s, and the 90s. But tonight, we're going back to the roots of modern rock, with an album that helped shape the foundation of music as we know it today. Before Led Zeppelin, there was the Beatles. Before Guns N' Roses, there was Cream. And before Nirvana, there was the Doors. And tonight we are going to be putting our focus on their self-titled debut record from 1967, simply called The Doors. This record was the blueprint for psychedelic rock and a cornerstone of the growing counterculture movement of the 1960s. With its blues rock influence and slick California garage rock style, The Doors' self-titled LP became one of rock music's greatest moments. So let's get started here. This is The Doors. This is the self-titled debut. And this is our first song of the night on Vinyl Power. It's called Break On Through to the Other Side.

0: The Crystal Ship from The Doors off their self-titled debut record. I'm Ryan Mitchell, your host for the show on the Goat's Vinyl Power Series. So, who were The Doors? Well, to keep it brief, the band formed in 1965 when Jim Morrison and Ray Manzarek met in Venice Beach, California. Both at the time were students at UCLA. John Densmore left his band Psychedelic Rangers to join The Doors, while Robbie Krieger joined the band after Ray Manzarek's brothers both left the group. The lineup consisted of Manzarek on the keyboard, Krieger on the guitar, John Densmore behind the toms, and the Lizard King, Jim Morrison, on your lead vocals. And for a short time, there was a bassist who was a member of The Doors, that being Patti Sullivan. But her contributions were very brief, and she would eventually be dismissed due to Manzarek figuring out how to substitute bass with his keyboard. And this would remain the Doors lineup up until Jim Morrison's death in 1971. We still got plenty of vinyl left to spin, so we'll be right back after this.
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0: We have returned to the Vinyl Power series. I'm Ryan Mitchell, your host for the show, where we are looking back on The Doors' 1967 debut studio record, The Doors. And like many up-and-coming bands in the LA rock scene back in the day, The Doors spent time playing the club circuit. And for a while, they actually held down the house band role at the legendary Whiskey A Go-Go. Now, landing a gig like that in a growing LA scene is pretty clutch. So The Doors got to really refine their sound and also get to know each other, because they had only formed a few months before, all the while playing covers of music that they listened to, like Lil Richard, Big Joe Williams, and Muddy Waters. Now, as time went on, The Doors would start to play songs that were originals by them, making changes to the show to nail them down before they got their record deal. And it was all going fine until one night, when The Doors debuted a new version of The End, which had a spoken word section that I can only describe as a production of Oedipus Rex with a whole lot of F-bombs. That stunt ended up getting them kicked out of Whiskey A Go-Go, but luckily, this happened 3 days after they signed their deal with Elektra Records. And that would pay dividends for them. So let's keep it going here on your Vinyl Power with 20th Century Fox from The Doors.

0: song that helped make The Doors a cultural phenomenon. Flight My Fire on the Goat's Vinyl Power Series. I'm Ryan Mitchell. And we talked about how The Doors got kicked out of one of LA's premier nightclubs, Whiskey A Go-Go, despite being the house band. Before The Doors, it wasn't that big of a deal because they had already signed a deal with Elektra Records. This happened because everyone in LA was hyping up The Doors to Elektra executive Jack Holtzman, who flew out to watch The Doors, and initially, when he saw them the first time, he wasn't really getting what everyone was seeing in them. But everyone kept pestering Jack, "You gotta go back. You gotta go back to the Whiskey, watch them," and after three more shows, Jack finally saw what everyone else was seeing. So after some coaxing and dealing with the fact that the band were savvy enough to get a lawyer, Holtzman got The Doors to sign with Elektra and start working on their debut album. That pretty much does it for side one, so we'll be back with more of The Doors' self-titled debut record on Vinyl Power right after this.
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5: His career took him here, there, and everywhere, including the Caribou, where he owned a log cabin. His full name was Sir Matthew Bailey Begbie. His work was with the colonial government, then as a successful lawyer, and then as BC's first Chief Justice in the 1800s. Matthew Begbie was known as the Hanging Judge and left a controversial legacy. This famed jurist traveled throughout the Caribou maintaining the law while living in his log cabin in what's now the ghost town of Richfield.
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0: It's The Goat's Vinyl Power Series. It's Ryan Mitchell, your host for the show, where we're looking at The Doors and their debut studio record, The Doors. And when The Doors entered the studio to record their debut, they did so with Paul Rothchild, their producer, who would go on to work with the likes of Janis Joplin and Paul Butterfield. The Doors had pretty much already made the album. They had enough songs to make one after a year of playing LA clubs together, and it would only take them a couple of takes to really nail down each song for the album. And by the end of August, the album was pretty much done and just needed to be mixed. The only real hiccup that happened was when Jim Morrison dropped acid and went into the studio with a foam fire extinguisher that destroyed almost all the instruments. Thankfully, he couldn't get into the control room or we might not even have this album. So, moral of the story, don't do drugs, kids. But what you should be doing is listening to the next song we got for you on Vinyl Power, that being Backdoor Man from The Doors. Ah!

0: The Doors with Take It As It Comes. Before that, you also heard End of the Night off of their self-titled debut record way back in 1967 on Vinyl Power. I'm your host for the show, Ryan Mitchell. And I mentioned that while in the studio, the Doors had pretty much the entire album more or less ready, with a plethora of songs to pick from when it came time to sequence the album. Obviously, songs like Light My Fire, Break On Through, and The End were shoo-ins to make the album. But there were a couple of tracks that would appear on later Doors albums that were recorded for the self-titled sessions, including Moonlight Drive, which appeared on Strange Days, and Indian Summer, which you can hear on Morrison Hotel. Those two songs, in fact, were the first songs the Doors recorded in studio, and they didn't even make the album. Well, we only got one more song left on the record and then the overtime segment, so you know the end is coming up right after this.
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0: We're in the final stretch of the album tonight on Vinyl Power. I'm your host, Ryan Mitchell, where we've been looking at The Doors' self-titled 1967 debut record, which was originally released on January 4th, 1967, and it caught fire immediately. I mean, Light My Fire became a massive hit that climbed all the way to number one on the Billboard 200 chart, while the album itself peaked at number two, staying right behind the Beatles' Sgt. Pepper's Lonely Hearts Club Band. The record itself would go on to sell over 4 million copies in the United States alone and became a staple of every teenager and young adult's college dorm room turntable for the next few decades. All right, it's the final song of the album, so let's hear The End.

0: That was The Doors with The End on the GOAT's Final Power Series. I'm Ryan Mitchell, but we're not done here yet because we need to talk about the legacy, because not many bands have a hit album like The Doors' self-titled debut record, and not many have the level of influence that this record produced. The Doors became a staple of hippie culture, and Jim Morrison especially became the poster boy of the growing generational gap between the greatest generation and the ones who would eventually be known as the baby boomers. The fact that one of the biggest bands of all time, the Beatles, drew inspiration from The Doors when they made Sgt. Pepper's is something I really can't understate. It's like if the Foo Fighters listened to your friend's garage rock band demo and they said, "This is the future of rock music right here," and we're also right. And in 2015, The Doors' self-titled album was selected to be preserved at the National Recording Registry based on its cultural, artistic, or historical significance, which it kind of hits all three of those. And that means future generations will always have a chance to listen to one of the greatest albums ever made. Now, we may be done the album, but we're not done here on Vinyl Power. We still got the overtime segment, so we'll be right back after this.
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0: It's time for overtime here on the GOAT's Vinyl Power series. I'm Ryan, and we've already looked at The Doors' self-titled debut record, but we got a little bit of jumping around to do because we're going to look at the history of The Doors in a sense. So I have three songs I'm going to be playing. The first one is one of the earliest recordings of The Doors ever, live in Los Angeles at London Fog, way back in 1965. This was before they got their residency as the house band for Whiskey A Go Go, and it was at London Fog where The Doors covered the iconic Little Richard and his song, Lucille.

That was the Doors back in 1965 at the London Fog in Los Angeles, covering Little Richard's Lucille on the GOAT's Final Power Series. Next, let's jump ahead to 1970, where the Doors are headlining the Isle of Wight Festival, where they bust out, Break On Through to the Other Side.

Live at the Isle White Festival in 1970, that was The Doors with Break On Through to the Other Side off the self-titled debut record. And finally, our last song of the night is a demo that The Doors recorded sometime before it appeared on LA Woman. Now, I don't know exactly when they recorded this, but it's kind of fascinating to hear an early version of the song that became Jim Morrison's last recording before he passed away in 1971. It's Riders on the Storm.

0: And that'll do it for tonight's album on Vinyl Power. Thank you so much for joining us as we listen to The Doors. Thank you, as always, for listening to Vinyl Power. It's always great bringing you some of the greatest music ever made and playing an entire album. Next week, we'll be back with another fantastic album, and I'll see you then. I'm Ryan Mitchell, your host, signing off for the night. So remember, stay golden out there. You keep spinning that vinyl, and I'll talk to you later. Peace.
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1: I'm George Henderson. Public safety was discussed in Williams Lake last night. Mayor and council, local stakeholders, the Cariboo Prince George MP, and Cariboo Chilcotin MLA heard information and concerns from the public in an open forum held in the Gibraltar Room. The information was gathered from a survey the city released last month that has so far had 127 responses. Mayor Surinder Paul Rather says people are feeling tired, hopeless, and as though they are being held hostage in the community.
2: People are tired of what they are going through. They want us to find a solution, regardless whatever we have to do. And I'm willing to do that. We will hold the senior level, their feet on the fire.
1: Rather added that a growing concern is the higher levels of government cutting funding for mental health supports in communities, which is hitting rural communities harder. Across the responses of the city's survey, open drug use and public intoxication were the highest-ranked concerns of the public across three categories, followed by homeless encampments and a lack of mental health and youth supports in the city. Another concern was harmful public discourse from councillors and an ununified front from local leadership. The city's community information gathering survey on safety is still available to complete until July 31st. The survey is available on the city's website. A relatively small wildfire is burning in the South Cariboo. The Cariboo Fire Center says an out-of-control 10-hectare blaze is burning by Snarty Creek along Upper Dog Creek Road, around 62 kilometers west of 100 Mile House. The fire center believes the fire was caused by lightning strikes in the area. Crews are on site and are establishing control lines with heavy equipment support. The Cariboo Fire Center says air tankers dropped fire retardant over the area last night, and fire crews have helicopter support over the area today. BC's Children and Youth Watchdog says there are still major gaps in the child welfare system 2 years after a scathing report. Vista Radio's provincial reporter Emily Joveski has more.
3: BC's representative for children and youth, Jennifer Charlesworth, released the Don't Look Away report in 2024, calling for an overhaul of BC's child welfare system. 2 years later, Charlesworth says some progress has been made, including the release of a new action plan last month. But she also says there are now dozens fewer child protection workers in BC compared to 2 years ago, and reports of injuries and deaths among young people receiving government service increased by 14%. Emily Joveski, Vista News, Victoria.
1: And Prince George licensed insolvency trustee Leah Drewcock says 58% of British Columbians are mired in a pre-spent paycheck cycle. The respondents in the latest MNP Consumer Debt Index says much of people's income is going to bills, debt payments, and regular expenses before the money arrives. Drewcock says this often puts families in a bind.
4: Households need those monies, and they can sort of keep up current for a period of time, but they're creating this rolling shortfall where each pay period is spent catching up from the last one.
1: In addition, nearly 2 in 5 people polled say they are cutting back on family and personal enrichment expenses, including personal care, clothing, and children's activities. Cariboo weather for tonight in the Quesnel area, mostly clear skies, becoming cloudy overnight though with a low of 11. For Williams Lake, partly cloudy, a chance of showers overnight with a low of 11 degrees. And for 100 Mile House tonight, partly cloudy, chance of showers, risk of a thunderstorm, and a low of 18. And then for tomorrow, mainly cloudy throughout the Cariboo with a chance of showers or thunderstorms, windy. A high of 29 degrees in Quesnel and Williams Lake, 30 in 100 Mile House. Get news alerts direct to your inbox. 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
0: 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That's a lot of different ways to say, you're listening to the Ghost.

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3: 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It's the highway that runs north-south throughout much of the Caribou. But there are other very important highways that lead you to very important places. There's Highway 20. It takes you from Williams Lake to Bella Coola. And there's Highway 26. It starts just north of Quesnel and ends in Barkerville. Many highways, many destinations. Wherever you may be in the Caribou, wherever your plans to go, whichever highway you take, drive safely.
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1: Good morning, I'm Chris Adams, and here's your Caribou News for Friday, July 17th. Williams Lake residents have had enough and feel hopeless. That was the common theme at a public safety meeting in the Lake City. Mayor and council invited people to speak to gather information, share concerns, and solutions on what can be done with the growing crime rate. Caribou Prince George MP Todd Doherty, who flew in from Ottawa to be at the meeting, says what he heard is echoed in every community in his riding.
2: We have business owners, we have residents, we have families that are afraid to walk downtown. We have businesses that are tired that they don't want to replace yet another window or another door and feel like their communities are held hostage. And so they're fed up and they want us to make sure that we're rattling the chains and kicking in the doors and telling both our provincial colleagues as well as our federal colleagues that enough's enough.
1: Residents were able to complete a survey on their public safety concerns. The top concern across three different categories was open drug use and public intoxication. Open comments included administering Trump politics and the military to come in and string up criminals and deport people. This came from the owner of Kit and Caboodle downtown. Another suggestion was to have more events take place in the evening so there are more people and police patrolling the downtown core. The community information survey is still available to complete online and the city's website until July 31st. The idea of a regional municipality has surfaced again in 100 Mile House. Mayor Maureen Pinckney says there would be a lot of benefits, including some cost savings, by streamlining things and growing the tax base.
3: When people look up the District of 100 Mile House, someone might say, hey, that's a great little place. You should check that out and invest there. And then they look and go, there's not even 2,000 people. And that's as far as they look. So under a regional municipality, they would look and see, oh, geez, there's 20,000 people.
1: Pinckney says there are, however, some potential hurdles to becoming a regional municipality as well.
3: We realize there's a big barrier if the province doesn't want to keep the policing and roads the same financial status as it is. And the three areas, they also need to be on board. And that's why we're not going further with this right now.
1: The cost for policing goes up considerably, from approximately 33% to 70% for communities with a population over 5,000. A regional municipality would include the District of 100 Mile House and areas G, H, and L in the Caribou Regional District. A pre-trial conference has been set for the accused in a drug bust in Quesnel. 55-year-old Dwayne William Prato is due back in court on Tuesday, July 21st. Prato is charged with four counts of possession for the purpose of trafficking. Quesnel RCMP entered into an investigation back in May of last year that led to the seizure of a significant amount of drugs and cash. Police say they seized $71,578 in cash, approximately 353 grams of fentanyl, and approximately 1 kilogram of cocaine. BC's Child and Youth Watchdog says the province's progress on improving the child welfare system has been inconsistent. Jennifer Charlesworth spoke Thursday on the second anniversary of her landmark Don't Look Away report, which called for an overhaul of the system. She said there are still gaps in the workforce.
4: Children should not have to just survive their childhood or spend the rest of their lives recovering from their childhood because we failed them as systems of care and as a society.
1: BC released an action plan last month with a roadmap to improve coordination of child and family services over the next 5 years. In sports, there was a repeat winner at the 19th annual Bob Wilson Crash to Pass in Quesnel last night. Matthew McCabe's number 17 Cookie Monster car would not be denied, and he won the main last night, edging out Brandon Crow for the title. This is McCabe's second win of the Bob Wilson, having previously won it in 2022. The best appearing vehicle in the event was Utter Chaos, driven by Tyler Burgess with a cow theme. The famous 50-50 had a jackpot of $14,400. And with the two draws that were done, the winners were Meg Blackley and Rhonda Christensen, each pocketing $7,200. The first of three rodeo performances for the BC Rodeo Association's Quesnel Rodeo is tonight. That will be at 7 p.m. at Alex Fraser Park, with performances tomorrow and Sunday at 1. The Slack will be this morning at 8:30. Along with the major events this weekend, there's also wild cow milking and the number 8 team roping. Next weekend, the BCRA goes into the Chilcotin with rodeos in Alkali Lake and Redstone. There's plenty of stock car racing in Quesnel tomorrow at the Gold Pan Speedway. The West Car Series will have 2 75-lap main events, and there's also racing for the Hornets, Minis, Streets, and Old Time Racers divisions. In the WestCar Series, Quinnell's Trevor Adelman has won the two main events the last 2 years in a row. In soccer, defending champion Argentina will play Spain in Sunday's World Cup final in East Rutherford, New Jersey. There will be a World Cup watch party in Prince George at Canada Games Plaza starting half an hour before kickoff Sunday at 11:30. The third-place game on Saturday in Miami has England against France. For these stories and more, and to sign up for news alerts, go to MyCariboonNow.com.
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7: Caribou Chill Coat and Weather. It's going to be pretty hot today, climbing all the way up to 30. We might get a thunderstorm. Maybe it'll just be some rain. Tonight, 15. Same thing tomorrow. Maybe some rain. Maybe a thunderstorm, too, with a high of 24. Right now, Quesnel, mostly clear, 13. Williams Lake, 18, with some rain. And 100 Mile, 12, partly cloudy.
8: 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Broadcasting from the traditional territory of the Dakel and Tsuwep'em First Nations. We're proud to live, work, and play in the region we all call home. 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

And that was Toronto rock band The Beaches, Blame Brett. On the go. Hey, it's Nick hanging out with you. I'm filling in for Dale this morning at 6:13. And the weekend of all weekends starts today. So if you're in 100 Mile or you want to go to 100 Mile, you're going to want to check this out. I'm going to tell you more coming up in around 7 minutes. Now here's AC/DC. You Shook Me All Night Long on the Caribou's Rock Station, The Goat.

0: That was the latest one from Sublime, Until the Sun Explodes, which I just Googled is impossible. The sun is not going to explode in 5 billion years, so... But then again, 5 billion years, we don't really have to worry about that. You're listening to The GOAT. Hey, it's Dick hanging out with you on this Friday morning, filling in for Dale. And a few moments ago, I told you that if you're in 100 Mile, it's going to be the weekend of all weekends because Hot July Nights starts today. There's a meet and greet at the South Caribou Rec Center from 4 to 6. There's going to be local entertainment. A food truck is going to be on site. Wow, that's just so cool. And then at 6 o'clock, the Rod Run is going to be happening. It leaves at 6. It's free for anyone who registered in the Show and Shine. And it's going to be so cool seeing all those cars drive around 100 Mile. Not only do they look amazing with all their unique designs, some people put wraps on their cars, some people have fancy paint jobs. You get to hear the vroom, vroom, vroom, vroom, vroom, vroom. It's like we're going to be in a video game.
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5: Miners poured into BC after gold was discovered along the Fraser and Thompson River in 1858. They found their way to Williams Creek in the Cariboo, with all goods brought in by horses and mules. As time went on, a wagon road was built to easily transport more supplies. Barkerville became the largest city north of San Francisco and west of Chicago at its peak. Today, Barkerville serves as a tourist town where visitors get a glimpse of the past life. Discover the Cariboo.
0: Hey, it's Nick filling in for Dale this morning on The GOAT. And here's your 2020 weather. So it was raining this morning in Williams Lake, but now it seems to be pretty sunny with some clouds floating around. And it's going to be another hot one. 30 degrees is going to be our high. Maybe some rain, maybe some thunderstorms later on. Same thing for tonight. We're going to be falling down to 50. And tomorrow the high is going to be 24. And we might also get a thunderstorm. Fingers crossed. They don't spark any fires. Right now, across the Cariboo in Quesnel 13, pretty sunny. Williams Lake 18, kind of sunny, kind of cloudy. And 100 Mile, it's 12 and kind of cloudy. 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
1: Good morning, I'm Chris Adams, and here's your Caribou News. What is a regional municipality, and how could it benefit the South Caribou? The concept has recently been a topic of discussion in 100 Mile House. Mayor Maureen Pinckney says it would combine the district with areas G, H, and L of the Caribou Regional District. She is also a former CRD director.
2: And I just saw that, you know, there could be more efficiencies, and I wanted a say in what was happening in my community. And that's where we hear most of it from, is from the people, and especially on an election year, wondering why can't they vote for their mayor and council.
1: Pinckney says 100 Mile is in a unique situation with a population of less than 2,000 in town and the bulk of the population living outside community boundaries where they typically bank, go to school, and work. She says there would be some hurdles to becoming a regional municipality as well, especially when it comes to policing, as under the current model, municipalities pay a lot more when they have a population of more than 5,000. Pinckney says nothing is imminent, but they remain committed to working collaboratively with the CRD and neighboring First Nations communities to deliver responsible, affordable, and effective services to residents. Public safety was discussed in Williams Lake on Wednesday night. Mayor and council, local stakeholders, the Caribou Prince George MP, and Caribou Tchekoten MLA heard information and concerns from the public at an open forum held in the Gibraltar Room. The information was gathered from a survey the city released last month that so far has had 127 responses. Mayor Sarinda Paul Rather says people are feeling tired, hopeless, and as though they are held hostage in the community.
3: People are tired of what they are going through. They want us to find a solution, regardless whatever we have to do. And I'm willing to do that. We will hold the senior level their feet on the fire.
1: Rather added that a growing concern is the higher levels of government cutting funding for mental health supports in communities, which are hitting rural communities harder. Across the responses of the city's survey, open drug use and public intoxication was ranked highest concern of the public across three categories, followed by homeless encampments and lack of mental health and youth supports in the city. Another concern was a harmful public discourse from councillors and a unified front from local leadership. The city's community information gathering survey on safety is still available to complete until July 31st. The survey is available on the city's website. A man arrested in connection with the seizure of drugs and money in Quesnel is due back in court next week for a pretrial conference. 55-year-old Dwayne William Prato, facing four counts of possession for the purpose of trafficking, is scheduled to appear in court on Tuesday, July 21st. The charges are in connection with an investigation in May of 2025. Quesnel RCMP say they seized $71,578 in cash, 353 grams of fentanyl, and approximately 1 kilogram of cocaine. In sports, Quesnel's Gold Rush Slow Pitch Ball Tournament starts later today at Ranger Ballpark with a few games and the Home Run Derby. The six teams from Quesnel are joined by two from Williams Lake, two from Prince George, and one each from Terrace and McKenzie. The games will continue tomorrow with playoffs starting Sunday evening and continuing to the finals on Sunday. The 108 Golf Course is hosting the Caribou Iron Classic two-person scramble tournament this weekend. There will be two rounds of golf, and it's open to men and women, and is flighted with gross and net prizes, plus a chance to win $10,000 for a hole-in-one both days. More than 80 golfers are registered for the Quesnel Golf Club's annual Carter's Jewelers His and Hers tournament this weekend. It's a two-person team alternate shot format tourney, and last year the low-gross champions were the duo of Kelly Flaherty and Darrell Wheeler. The low net winners were Ben and Amber Matthew, and the low Callaway team was the twosome of Shania and Josh Hunick. And there's an autocross competition in Quesnel this weekend at Caribou Raceway Park, next to the Gold Pan Speedway. The Corvettes North Group is organizing an event, and it's a doubleheader with racing tomorrow and Sunday. Drivers are on the course one at a time, competing against the clock on the 1.1 kilometer, 12 turn course road. For these stories and more, and to sign up for news alerts, go to MyCaribouNow.com.
4: The forecast says it's going to be a pretty hot day today, climbing all the way up to 30. We might also get some rain, maybe a thunderstorm too. Same thing for tonight, 15 degrees. Tomorrow, high 24. Maybe some rain, maybe a thunderstorm too. Across the Caribou, Quesnel, 13. Pretty sunny. Williams Lake, kind of sunny, kind of cloudy with some on and off rain, 18. And 100 Mile, kind of cloudy, 12.
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0: That was Edwin Hangtan. Hey, it's Nick Iatropoulos hanging out with you on this Friday morning, 6:43 on the GOAT. You know, if you're planning on going down to the Lower Mainland this weekend, you might want to use another highway. Take the Coquihalla, because Highway 1 running through Boston Bar, it's closed. And there's an evacuation order in effect for that portion of the Fraser Canyon, which includes the Boston Bar town site. You can find all the information on our Facebook page, GOAT FM. You can also see a map of which areas are under the evacuation order. And if you left a like or a comment, thank you so much, because that tells Meta, Facebook, that it's important information that everybody needs to know, and then it plasters it on their news feeds. And looking in the stats, that post has reached over 250,000, got over 250,000 views. So thank you, thank you, thank you. And also, feel free to share it.
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0: That was the presidents of that country down south. Lump on the goat. Hey, it's Nick hanging out with you. And now here's the Goat's Comedy Break starring Jay Larson.
1: You guys like being alive? Me too. Love it. Always have. Ever since I was a little kid. Wanted to be a hero. That was my thing. Used to go for bike rides and pray I'd go by a burning house and there'd be a woman outside like, my baby's inside! I'd run and be like, I got the baby! Never happened. But I'm still mentally prepared right here. Like if I go to a public restroom and I'm standing at the urinal and a guy walks in just to wash his hands, which is weird and shady, I keep an eye on that guy right in the silver tubing. I watch that guy. And I ask myself, what are you gonna do? What are you gonna do if this guy makes a move right now? I know exactly what I'll do. I'll take one step back like this, arch my back, get a nice rainbow, get a rainbow, take out his eyes. When he can't see, I go at the knee, grab his face, shove in the toilet, and then I yell at him, what did I tell you? Even though I never told him anything. Just so when I left, he'd be like, did that guy tell me something? Should I have been listening?
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1: Good morning, I'm Chris Adams, and here's your Caribou News for Friday, July 17th. Williams Lake residents have had enough and feel hopeless. That was the common theme at a public safety meeting in the Lake City. Mayor and council invited people to speak to gather information, share concerns, and solutions on what can be done with the growing crime rate. Caribou Prince George MP Todd Doherty, who flew in from Ottawa to be at the meeting, says what he heard is echoed in every community in his riding.
2: We have business owners, we have residents, we have families that are afraid to walk downtown. We have businesses that are tired that they don't want to replace yet another window or another door and feel like their communities are held hostage. And so they're fed up and they want us to make sure that we're rattling the chains and kicking in the doors and telling both our provincial colleagues as well as our federal colleagues that enough's enough.
1: Residents were able to complete a survey on their public safety concerns. The top concern across three different categories was open drug use and public intoxication. Open comments included administering Trump politics and the military to come in and string up criminals and deport people. This came from the owner of Kit and Caboodle downtown. Another suggestion was to have more events take place in the evening so there are more people and police patrolling the downtown core. The community information survey is still available to complete online and the city's website until July 31st. The idea of a regional municipality has surfaced again in 100 Mile House. Mayor Maureen Pinckney says there would be a lot of benefits, including some cost savings, by streamlining things and growing the tax base.
3: When people look up the District of 100 Mile House, someone might say, hey, that's a great little place. You should check that out and invest there. And then they look and go, there's not even 2,000 people. And that's as far as they look. So under a regional municipality, they would look and see, oh, geez, there's 20,000 people.
1: Pinckney says there are, however, some potential hurdles to becoming a regional municipality as well.
3: We realize there's a big barrier if the province doesn't want to keep the policing and roads the same financial status as it is. And the three areas, they also need to be on board. And that's why we're not going further with this right now.
1: The cost for policing goes up considerably, from approximately 33% to 70% for communities with a population over 5,000. A regional municipality would include the District of 100 Mile House and areas G, H, and L in the Caribou Regional District. A pre-trial conference has been set for the accused in a drug bust in Quesnel. 55-year-old Dwayne William Prato is due back in court on Tuesday, July 21st. Prato is charged with four counts of possession for the purpose of trafficking. Quesnel RCMP entered into an investigation back in May of last year that led to the seizure of a significant amount of drugs and cash. Police say they seized $71,578 in cash, approximately 353 grams of fentanyl, and approximately 1 kilogram of cocaine. BC's Child and Youth Watchdog says the province's progress on improving the child welfare system has been inconsistent. Jennifer Charlesworth spoke Thursday on the second anniversary of her landmark Don't Look Away report, which called for an overhaul of the system. She said there are still gaps in the workforce.
4: Children should not have to just survive their childhood or spend the rest of their lives recovering from their childhood because we failed them as systems of care and as a society.
1: BC released an action plan last month with a roadmap to improve coordination of child and family services over the next 5 years. In sports, there was a repeat winner at the 19th annual Ball Wilson Crash to Pass in Quesnel last night. Matthew McCabe's number 17 Cookie Monster car would not be denied, and he won the main last night, edging out Brandon Crow for the title. This is McCabe's second win of the Bob Wilson, having previously won it in 2022. The best appearing vehicle in the event was Utter Chaos, driven by Tyler Burgess with a cow theme. The famous 50-50 had a jackpot of $14,400. And with the two draws that were done, the winners were Meg Blackley and Rhonda Christensen, each pocketing $7,200. The first of three rodeo performances for the BC Rodeo Association's Quesnel Rodeo is tonight. That will be at 7 p.m. at Alex Fraser Park, with performances tomorrow and Sunday at 1. The Slack will be this morning at 8:30. Along with the major events this weekend, there's also wild cow milking and the number 8 team roping. Next weekend, the BCRA goes into the Chilcotin with rodeos in Alkali Lake and Redstone. There's plenty of stock car racing in Quesnel tomorrow at the Gold Pan Speedway. The Westcar Series will have two 75-lap main events, and there's also racing for the Hornets, Minis, Streets, and Old Time Racers divisions. In the WESCAR series, Quesnel's Trevor Adelman has won the two main events the last 2 years in a row. In soccer, defending champion Argentina will play Spain in Sunday's World Cup final in East Rutherford, New Jersey. There will be a World Cup watch party in Prince George at Canada Games Plaza starting half an hour before kickoff Sunday at 11:30. The third-place game on Saturday in Miami has England against France. For these stories and more, and to sign up for news alerts, go to MikeCaribouNow.com.
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6: Caribou Chill Coat and Weather. It's going to be pretty hot today, climbing all the way up to 30. We might get a thunderstorm. Maybe it'll just be some rain. Tonight, 15. Same thing tomorrow. Maybe some rain. Maybe a thunderstorm, too, with a high of 24. Right now, Quesnel, mostly clear, 13. Williams Lake, 18, with some rain. And 100 Mile, 12, partly cloudy.
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7: On the GOAT,

That was OLP, Superman's Dead on the Go. It's Nick filling in for Dale this morning and yesterday. Well, it's safe to say that we were melting. It was just so hot. So what did your car thermometer say? Let me know on the Goat FM Facebook page. Tammy said plus 35 on Price Road in Quesnel, but it finally cooled off to 26 later that day. Lori, 3,311 Mile Valley. Wow. 44 and likely.

0: That was whole celebrity skin on the goat. Hey, it's Nick hanging out with you. I'm filling in for Dale this morning. And if you're in Quesnel or you want to go to Quesnel, well, check out Billy Barker Days. It's happening right now. It runs until the 19th. And it's just so cool. There's so many live performances at La Borde Park. There's a parade, rodeo, and also the Midway. Like, how can you go wrong with chowing down on mini donuts, drinking lemonade, and riding a Ferris wheel? You know, that sounds like the perfect weekend to me. And also, since you eat those things at a festival, yeah, calories don't count.
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3: Off the coastal region of BC, a white ghost walks out of the forest. It's not a polar bear, but rather a subspecies of the black bear. It stands at the edge of the falls with one quick strike. It pulls a salmon from the rushing current. The Kermode Bear is one of Canada's most iconic symbols. Fewer than 150 exist. The white ghost still thrives. Witness the rare. Witness the white bear.
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0: Hey, it's Nick Hydropoulos hanging out with you on this Friday morning. Yes, we did it. One more workday and then poof, the weekend. And well, today it's going to be a pretty hot one. We're climbing all the way up to 30. And we might be getting some rain later on, maybe a thunderstorm. Tonight, 15, same thing. Tomorrow, yeah, same thing. Maybe some rain or thunderstorms with a high of 24. Right now, we are sitting at 17 degrees. It's kind of sunny, kind of cloudy. And by the way, if you're planning on going down to the Lower Mainland this weekend, Highway 1 around Boston Bar is closed. And also, there is an evacuation order in effect for that area as well. You can see the map on our Facebook page, Goat FM. And also, the Coquihalla Highway is open. So if you want to go down to Vancouver, you can always take that one. Now, here's Sum 41, Landmines on the Goat.

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1: Good morning, I'm Chris Adams, and here's your Caribou News. What is a regional municipality, and how could it benefit the South Caribou? The concept has recently been a topic of discussion in 100 Mile House. Mayor Maureen Pinckney says it would combine the district with areas G, H, and L of the Caribou Regional District. She is also a former CRD director.
2: And I just saw that, you know, there could be more efficiencies, and I wanted a say in what was happening in my community. And that's where we hear most of it from, is from the people, and especially on an election year, wondering why can't they vote for their mayor and council.
1: Pinckney says 100 Mile is in a unique situation with a population of less than 2,000 in town and the bulk of the population living outside community boundaries where they typically bank, go to school, and work. She says there would be some hurdles to becoming a regional municipality as well, especially when it comes to policing, as under the current model, municipalities pay a lot more when they have a population of more than 5,000. Pinckney says nothing is imminent, but they remain committed to working collaboratively with the CRD and neighboring First Nations communities to deliver responsible, affordable, and effective services to residents. Public safety was discussed in Williams Lake on Wednesday night. Mayor and council, local stakeholders, the Caribou Prince George MP, and Caribou Tchekoten MLA heard information and concerns from the public at an open forum held in the Gibraltar Room. The information was gathered from a survey the city released last month that so far has had 127 responses. Mayor Sarinda Paul Rather says people are feeling tired, hopeless, and as though they are held hostage in the community.
3: People are tired of what they are going through. They want us to find a solution, regardless whatever we have to do. And I'm willing to do that. We will hold the senior level, their feet on the fire.
1: Rather added that a growing concern is the higher levels of government cutting funding for mental health supports in communities, which are hitting rural communities harder. Across the responses of the city's survey, open drug use and public intoxication was ranked highest concern of the public across three categories, followed by homeless encampments and lack of mental health and youth supports in the city. Another concern was a harmful public discourse from councillors and a unified front from local leadership. The city's community information gathering survey on safety is still available to complete until July 31st. The survey is available on the city's website. A man arrested in connection with the seizure of drugs and money in Quesnel is due back in court next week for a pretrial conference. 55-year-old Dwayne William Prato, facing four counts of possession for the purpose of trafficking, is scheduled to appear in court on Tuesday, July 21st. The charges are in connection with an investigation in May of 2025. Quesnel RCMP say they seized $71,578 in cash, 353 grams of fentanyl, and approximately 1 kilogram of cocaine. In sports, Quesnel's Gold Rush Slow Pitch Ball Tournament starts later today at Ranger Ballpark with a few games and the Home Run Derby. The six teams from Quesnel are joined by two from Williams Lake, two from Prince George, and one each from Terrace and McKenzie. The games will continue tomorrow with playoffs starting Sunday evening and continuing to the finals on Sunday. The 108 Golf Course is hosting the Caribou Iron Classic two-person scramble tournament this weekend. There will be two rounds of golf, and it's open to men and women, and is flighted with gross and net prizes, plus a chance to win $10,000 for a hole-in-one both days. More than 80 golfers are registered for the Quesnel Golf Club's annual Carter's Jewelers His and Hers tournament this weekend. It's a two-person team alternate shot format tourney, and last year the low-gross champions were the duo of Kelly Flaherty and Darrell Wheeler. The low net winners were Ben and Amber Matthew, and the low Callaway team was the twosome of Shania and Josh Hunick. And there's an autocross competition in Quesnel this weekend at Caribou Raceway Park next to the Gold Pan Speedway. The Corvettes North Group is organizing an event, and it's a doubleheader with racing tomorrow and Sunday. Drivers are on the course one at a time, competing against the clock on the 1.1 kilometer, 12 turn course road. For these stories and more, and to sign up for news alerts, go to mycaribounow.com.
4: The forecast says it's going to be a pretty hot day today, climbing all the way up to 30. We might also get some rain, maybe a thunderstorm too. Same thing for tonight, 15 degrees. Tomorrow, high 24. Maybe some rain, maybe a thunderstorm too. Across the Caribou, Quesnel, 13. Pretty sunny. Williams Lake, kind of sunny, kind of cloudy, 18. And 100 Mile, kind of cloudy, 12.
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0: Public health and safety. Extreme heat is straining the state energy grid. Power interruptions may occur unless you take action. Turn off or reduce non-essential power if health allows, now until 9 p.m. I like the idea of your phone, which is something that needs to be charged with electricity, telling you not to use electricity. It's like Jim Beam telling you drink too much. But it's important.
1: And it's not just that words get worse. It's also everything else, because hot weather can result in lower scores on math tests, as well as higher rates of aggression, ranging from mean-spirited behavior to violent crime. Well, that explains Florida. It's the heat and the humidity.
2: This heat wave back east is just unbelievable. It is unbelievable. It was so hot in Baltimore, the team beating the Orioles actually had to work up a sweat. That's so bad. It was so hot in New York City, Mel Gibson called Al Sharpton just to get the cold shoulder. That's how bad. It was so hot in Washington, Nancy Pelosi skipped the Botox, had her face injected with frozen yogurt. That's how bad.
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0: That was the latest one from the Rolling Stones, In the Stars, on the Caribou's Rock Station, The Goat. Hey, it's Nick filling in for Dale this morning. And speaking of something that was also in the sky, this morning's sunrise in Williams Lake was magnificent. You could see photos of what I'm talking about on the Goat FM Facebook page. And when I took those photos, I was standing in the same spot on First Avenue South in Williams Lake, just looking at that, you know, kind of yellowy, sunny sky meets northern lights. That's what it looked like. And then on the other side, it was just blue. It was like flashy orange on one side, blue on the other side, a hint of rain, something for everyone. These photos are so cool. I can't stop staring at them. Go check them out on Goat FM on Facebook.
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1: Good morning, I'm Chris Adams, and here's your Caribou News for Friday, July 17th. Williams Lake residents have had enough and feel hopeless. That was the common theme at a public safety meeting in the Lake City. Mayor and council invited people to speak to gather information, share concerns, and solutions on what can be done with the growing crime rate. Caribou Prince George MP Todd Doherty, who flew in from Ottawa to be at the meeting, says what he heard is echoed in every community in his riding.
2: We have business owners, we have residents, we have families that are afraid to walk downtown. We have businesses that are tired that they don't want to replace yet another window or another door and feel like their communities are held hostage. And so they're fed up and they want us to make sure that we're rattling the chains and kicking in the doors and telling both our provincial colleagues as well as our federal colleagues that enough's enough.
1: Residents were able to complete a survey on their public safety concerns. The top concern across three different categories was open drug use and public intoxication. Open comments included administering Trump politics and the military to come in and string up criminals and deport people. This came from the owner of Kit and Caboodle downtown. Another suggestion was to have more events take place in the evening so there are more people and police patrolling the downtown core. The Community Information Survey is still available to complete online and the city's website until July 31st. The idea of a regional municipality has surfaced again in 100 Mile House. Mayor Maureen Pinckney says there would be a lot of benefits, including some cost savings, by streamlining things and growing the tax base.
3: When people look up the District of 100 Mile House, someone might say, hey, that's a great little place. You should check that out and invest there. And then they look and go, there's not even 2,000 people. And that's as far as they look. So under a regional municipality, they would look and see, oh, geez, there's 20,000 people.
1: Pinckney says there are, however, some potential hurdles to becoming a regional municipality as well.
3: We realize there's a big barrier if the province doesn't want to keep the policing and roads the same financial status as it is. And the three areas, they also need to be on board. And that's why we're not going further with this right now.
1: The cost for policing goes up considerably from approximately 33% to 70% for communities with a population over 5,000. A regional municipality would include the District of 100 Mile House and areas G, H, and L in the Caribou Regional District. A pre-trial conference has been set for the accused in a drug bust in Quesnel. 55-year-old Dwayne William Prato is due back in court on Tuesday, July 21st. Prato is charged with four counts of possession for the purpose of trafficking. Quesnel RCMP entered into an investigation back in May of last year that led to the seizure of a significant amount of drugs and cash. Police say they seized $71,578 in cash, approximately 353 grams of fentanyl, and approximately 1 kilogram of cocaine. BC's Child and Youth Watchdog says the province's progress on improving the child welfare system has been inconsistent. Jennifer Charlesworth spoke Thursday on the second anniversary of her landmark Don't Look Away report, which called for an overhaul of the system. She said there are still gaps in the workforce.
4: Children should not have to just survive their childhood or spend the rest of their lives recovering from their childhood because we failed them as systems of care and as a society.
1: BC released an action plan last month with a roadmap to improve coordination of child and family services over the next 5 years. In sports, there was a repeat winner at the 19th annual Bob Wilson Crash to Pass in Quesnel last night. Matthew McCabe's number 17 Cookie Monster car would not be denied, and he won the main last night, edging out Brandon Crow for the title. This is McCabe's second win of the Bob Wilson, having previously won it in 2022. The best appearing vehicle in the event was Utter Chaos, driven by Tyler Burgess with a cow theme. The famous 50-50 had a jackpot of $14,400, and with the two draws that were done, the winners were Meg Blackley and Rhonda Christensen, each pocketing $7,200. The first of three rodeo performances for the BC Rodeo Association's Quesnel Rodeo is tonight. That will be at 7 p.m. at Alex Fraser Park, with performances tomorrow and Sunday at 1. The Slack will be this morning at 8:30. Along with the major events this weekend, there's also wild cow milking and the number 8 team roping. Next weekend, the BCRA goes into the Chilcotin with rodeos in Alkali Lake and Redstone. There's plenty of stock car racing in Quesnel tomorrow at the Gold Pan Speedway. The West Car Series will have two 75-lap main events, and there's also racing for the Hornets, Minis, Streets, and Old Time Racers divisions. In the WESCAR series, Quesnel's Trevor Adelman has won the two main events the last 2 years in a row. In soccer, defending champion Argentina will play Spain in Sunday's World Cup final in East Rutherford, New Jersey. There will be a World Cup watch party in Prince George at Canada Games Plaza starting half an hour before kickoff Sunday at 11:30. The third place game on Saturday in Miami has England against France. For these stories and more, and to sign up for news alerts, go to MyCariboonNow.com.
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7: Caribou Chilcotin weather. It's going to be pretty hot today, climbing all the way up to 30. We might get a thunderstorm. Maybe it'll just be some rain. Tonight, 15, same thing. Tomorrow, maybe some rain, maybe a thunderstorm too, with a high of 24. Right now, 100 mile, pretty sunny, 17. Williams Lake, kind of sunny, kind of cloudy, 17. Quesnel, pretty cloudy, 15.
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What a song. Wow. That was the brand new one from Nickelback, Rattle the Cage on the GOAT. Hey, it's Nick hanging out with you on your Friday. And that song is from their brand new album, Under the Sun, that's going to be dropping on October 30th. And it's going to be Nickelback's first album since 2022. Wow. Now here's Bad Company on the GOAT.

0: 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And with us, you don't need to pay for it.
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0: That was the Black Keys. You gotta lose on the goat. Hey, it's Nick filling in for Dale Taylor this morning. And
1: now, here's the Goat's Concert Connection. Who's playing when and where in the BC interior? And the big show's coming to the Lower Mainland. Now, here's what's on.
0: The Rodeo is going to be rocking the Rodeo Grounds in Fort St. John today. Steve Earle, tomorrow, Community Theater, Kelowna. And Colin James is going to be rocking FIFA Fan Fest on the Park Stage in Vancouver. 5440 Fusion Fest also tomorrow in Surrey. And Jimmy Eat World is going to be performing at T-Bird Sports Center at UBC in Vancouver on Sunday. 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
5: The caribou is named after the caribou. The region is named after the species of reindeer. One legend tells a more fascinating story. In the mid-1800s, Judge William Cox was appointed magistrate for the Barkerville region in a plan that involved hunting. But when Judge Cox shot a frozen caribou, his aim was so poor that he almost hit a local mine worker. This mine worker could not keep quiet about the botched hunting trip and jokingly named Judge Cox Caribou.
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0: Hey, it's Nick with your 2020 weather on the goat. Today, the forecast was updated. It's not going to be that hot. It's going to be 21, maybe some rain, on and off rain. Right now, 15 in Williams Lake.

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1: Good morning, I'm Chris Adams, and here's your Caribou News. What is a regional municipality, and how could it benefit the South Caribou? The concept has recently been a topic of discussion in 100 Mile House. Mayor Maureen Pinckney says it would combine the district with areas G, H, and L of the Caribou Regional District. She is also a former CRD director.
2: And I just saw that, you know, there could be more efficiencies, and I wanted a say in what was happening in my community. And that's where we hear most of it from, is from the people, and especially on an election year, wondering why can't they vote for their mayor and council.
1: Pinckney says 100 Mile is in a unique situation with a population of less than 2,000 in town and the bulk of the population living outside community boundaries where they typically bank, go to school, and work. She says there would be some hurdles to becoming a regional municipality as well, especially when it comes to policing, as under the current model, municipalities pay a lot more when they have a population of more than 5,000. Pinckney says nothing is imminent, but they remain committed to working collaboratively with the CRD and neighboring First Nations communities to deliver responsible, affordable, and effective services to residents. Public safety was discussed in Williams Lake on Wednesday night. Mayor and council, local stakeholders, the Caribou Prince George MP, and Caribou Tchekoten MLA heard information and concerns from the public at an open forum held in the Gibraltar Room. The information was gathered from a survey the city released last month that so far has had 127 responses. Mayor Surinder Paul Rather says people are feeling tired, hopeless, and as though they are held hostage in the community.
3: People are tired of what they are going through. They want us to find a solution, regardless whatever we have to do. And I'm willing to do that. We will hold the senior level, their feet on the fire.
1: Rather added that a growing concern is the higher levels of government cutting funding for mental health supports in communities, which are hitting rural communities harder. Across the responses of the city's survey, open drug use and public intoxication was ranked highest concern of the public across three categories, followed by homeless encampments and lack of mental health and youth supports in the city. Another concern was a harmful public discourse from councilors and a unified front from local leadership. The city's community information gathering survey on safety is still available to complete until July 31st. The survey is available on the city's website. A man arrested in connection with the seizure of drugs and money in Quesnel is due back in court next week for a pretrial conference. 55-year-old Dwayne William Prato, facing four counts of possession for the purpose of trafficking, is scheduled to appear in court on Tuesday, July 21st. The charges are in connection with an investigation in May of 2025. Quesnel RCMP say they seized $71,578 in cash, 353 grams of fentanyl, and approximately 1 kilogram of cocaine. In sports, Quesnel's Gold Rush Slow Pitch Ball Tournament starts later today at Ranger Ballpark with a few games and the Home Run Derby. The six teams from Quesnel are joined by two from Williams Lake, two from Prince George, and one each from Terrace and McKenzie. The games will continue tomorrow with playoffs starting Sunday evening and continuing to the finals on Sunday. The 108 Golf Course is hosting the Caribou Iron Classic two-person scramble tournament this weekend. There will be two rounds of golf, and it's open to men and women and is flighted with gross and net prizes, plus a chance to win $10,000 for a hole-in-one both days. More than 80 golfers are registered for the Quesnel Golf Club's annual Carter's Jewelers His and Hers tournament this weekend. It's a two-person team alternate shot format tourney, and last year the low-gross champions were the duo of Kelly Flaherty and Darrell Wheeler. The low-net winners were Ben and Amber Matthew, and the low-Callaway team was the twosome of Shania and Josh Hunick. And there's an autocross competition in Quesnel this weekend at Caribou Raceway Park, next to the Gold Pan Speedway. The Corvettes North Group is organizing an event, and it's a doubleheader with racing tomorrow and Sunday. Drivers are on the course one at a time, competing against the clock on the 1.1-kilometer, 12-turn course road. For these stories and more, and to sign up for news alerts, go to MikeHairBoonNow.com.
4: Thanks for the news update, Chris. By the way, a few moments ago, I told you that it wasn't going to be that hot today. Well, I accidentally gave you the weather for Williams Beach. So I triple-checked to make sure that this is correct. So now here is your Caribou Tchekoten weather. It's going to be very hot, climbing all the way up to 30. But as you saw on our Facebook page yesterday, you know, maybe we'll reach 34, 35. Who knows how hot it will actually get. We are going to get some rain later on, maybe some thunderstorms too. Tonight, 15 degrees, same thing. Tomorrow, 24 degrees. It might rain. We might also get a thunderstorm. Fingers crossed that no new fires get sparked. Right now, Williams Lake, 20 degrees, pretty sunny. Quesnel, 15, pretty cloudy. 100 miles, 17, and sunny.
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0: That was Mammoth the Spell on the Goat. Hey, it's Nick hanging out with you on your Friday morning, filling in for Dale Taylor. Now here's Alan Cross with a pretty cool fact about vinyl records.
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2: Here is a fact about playing vinyl records. Do they sound consistently good all the way through? In other words, does the music sound as good nearer to the outside of the record than it does as the tone arm moves closer to the center label? The answer is no. The outer grooves move faster under the stylus, meaning it has to wiggle less per rotational inch. That translates into less distortion. But as the tone

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0: That was Nirvana, About a Girl on the Goat. Hey, it's Nick hanging out with you on your Friday morning. And this is going to be one of the biggest weekends in the South Caribou because Hot July Nights is starting at 4 o'clock. There's a meet and greet at the South Caribou Rec Center. There's going to be local entertainment. A food truck's going to be on site. And after that, the Rod Run is going to leave at 4. It's free if you're registered in the Show and Shine. And yeah, you're going to see all these cars driving around 100 Mile. You'll see Mustangs, Camaros, Chevelles, everything else that's classic and awesome and vroom, vroom, vroom. It's going to be so much fun. And there's also going to be the Show and Shine on Sunday, which I will definitely check out. And I hope to see you there.
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1: Good morning, I'm Chris Adams, and here's your Caribou News for Friday, July 17th. Williams Lake residents have had enough and feel hopeless. That was the common theme at a public safety meeting in the Lake City. Mayor and council invited people to speak to gather information, share concerns, and solutions on what can be done with the growing crime rate. Caribou Prince George MP Todd Doherty, who flew in from Ottawa to be at the meeting, says what he heard is echoed in every community in his riding.
2: We have business owners, we have residents, we have families that are afraid to walk downtown. We have businesses that are tired that they don't want to replace yet another window or another door and feel like their communities are held hostage. And so they're fed up and they want us to make sure that we're rattling the chains and kicking in the doors and telling both our provincial colleagues as well as our federal colleagues that enough's enough.
1: Residents were able to complete a survey on their public safety concerns. The top concern across three different categories was open drug use and public intoxication. Open comments included administering Trump politics and the military to come in and string up criminals and deport people. This came from the owner of Kit and Caboodle downtown. Another suggestion was to have more events take place in the evening so there are more people and police patrolling the downtown core. The Community Information Survey is still available to complete online and the city's website until July 31st. The idea of a regional municipality has surfaced again in 100 Mile House. Mayor Maureen Pinckney says there would be a lot of benefits, including some cost savings, by streamlining things and growing the tax base.
3: When people look up the District of 100 Mile House, someone might say, hey, that's a great little place. You should check that out and invest there. And then they look and go, there's not even 2,000 people. And that's as far as they look. So under a regional municipality, they would look and see, oh, geez, there's 20,000 people.
1: Pinckney says there are, however, some potential hurdles to becoming a regional municipality as well.
3: We realize there's a big barrier if the province doesn't want to keep the policing and roads the same financial status as it is. And the three areas, they also need to be on board. And that's why we're not going further with this right now.
1: The cost for policing goes up considerably from approximately 33% to 70% for communities with a population over 5,000. A regional municipality would include the District of 100 Mile House and areas G, H, and L in the Caribou Regional District. A pre-trial conference has been set for the accused in a drug bust in Quesnel. 55-year-old Dwayne William Prato is due back in court on Tuesday, July 21st. Prato is charged with four counts of possession for the purpose of trafficking. Quesnel RCMP entered into an investigation back in May of last year that led to the seizure of a significant amount of drugs and cash. Police say they seized $71,578 in cash, approximately 353 grams of fentanyl, and approximately 1 kilogram of cocaine. BC's Child and Youth Watchdog says the province's progress on improving the child welfare system has been inconsistent. Jennifer Charlesworth spoke Thursday on the second anniversary of her landmark Don't Look Away report, which called for an overhaul of the system. She said there are still gaps in the workforce.
4: Children should not have to just survive their childhood or spend the rest of their lives recovering from their childhood because we failed them as systems of care and as a society.
1: BC released an action plan last month with a roadmap to improve coordination of child and family services over the next 5 years. In sports, there was a repeat winner at the 19th annual Bob Wilson Crash to Pass in Quesnel last night. Matthew McCabe's number 17 Cookie Monster car would not be denied, and he won the main last night, edging out Brandon Crow for the title. This is McCabe's second win of the Bob Wilson, having previously won it in 2022. The best appearing vehicle in the event was Utter Chaos, driven by Tyler Burgess with a cow theme. The famous 50-50 had a jackpot of $14,400. And with the two draws that were done, the winners were Meg Blackley and Rhonda Christensen, each pocketing $7,200. The first of three rodeo performances for the BC Rodeo Association's Quesnel Rodeo is tonight. That will be at 7 p.m. at Alex Fraser Park, with performances tomorrow and Sunday at 1. The Slack will be this morning at 8:30. Along with the major events this weekend, there's also wild cow milking and the number 8 team roping. Next weekend, the BCRA goes into the Chilcotin with rodeos in Alkali Lake and Redstone. There's plenty of stock car racing in Quesnel tomorrow at the Gold Pan Speedway. The West Car Series will have two 75-lap main events, and there's also racing for the Hornets, Minis, Streets, and Old Time Racers divisions. In the WESCAR series, Quesnel's Trevor Adelman has won the two main events the last 2 years in a row. In soccer, defending champion Argentina will play Spain in Sunday's World Cup final in East Rutherford, New Jersey. There will be a World Cup watch party in Prince George at Canada Games Plaza starting half an hour before kickoff Sunday at 11:30. The third place game on Saturday in Miami has England against France. For these stories and more, and to sign up for news alerts, go to MyCariboonNow.com.
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7: Here is your Caribou Chilcotin weather. You know, it's getting sunnier as the day goes on. You know, in Quesnel, it's super sunny. And, well, it gets cloudier the closer you get down to 100 Mile. It's going to be pretty hot. 30 is going to be our high. And we might get some rain later on. Maybe thunderstorms, too. So fingers crossed that lightning doesn't spark any new fires. Tonight, we are falling down to 15. And again, we might get some rain, maybe some thunderstorms. Same thing for tomorrow with a high of 24. It's 20 degrees all across the Caribou right now.
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That was the Verve Bittersweet Symphony on the go. Hey, it's Nick hanging out with you on your Friday morning. And I've been getting some texts at 250-398-CFFM from a lot of people saying, hey, is Highway 1 closed if I want to go down to Vancouver? Yes, it is closed around Boston Bar because of the wildfires that are burning there. There's actually an evacuation order that is in effect for many communities around Boston Bar. You could see the complete map on our Facebook page, Goat FM. And if you can leave a like or a comment or something to tell Meta, Facebook, that it's very important information, that would be more than appreciated so it can show up on as many news feeds as possible. Now here's the Sheepdogs, Nobody But You, on the Caribou's Rock Station, The Goat.

0: That was Def Leppard. Pour Some Sugar on Me on the GOAT. Hey, it's Nick filling in for Dale Taylor this morning. And there's just so much going on in the Caribou this weekend. We got hot July nights that starts tonight at 100 Mile. And also Billy Barker Days is still going on in Quesnel. And it's going to go on until Sunday. And there's so much stuff to do. There's live entertainment at Laborde Park. There's also a lot of food, mini donuts, lemonade. And by the way, since you're at a festival, those calories don't count. Go crazy. And also, on Saturday at 10, the big Billy Barker Days parade is going to be happening in downtown Quesnel. It's going to be so cool. All those floats. If you wanted to check them out, you can go to billybarkerdays.ca. They're just amazing. There's people wearing kilts playing the bagpipes. There's horses. There's farm equipment. There's classic cars. Oh, my gosh. This is going to be a huge event. Make sure you check it out if you're in Quesnel.
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0: Hey, it's Nick with your 2020 weather on the GOAT. It's 9:26 right now. We are sitting at 20 degrees across the Caribou. It's pretty sunny in Quesnel, and it gets cloudier as you go down to 100 Mile. Today, we're going to be climbing all the way up to 30, so you might want to drink plenty of water. And we might be getting some rain, maybe thunderstorms too. Tonight, same thing. 15 degrees is going to be our low. Tomorrow, we're going to be climbing all the way up to 24. We might also get some rain. Again, maybe some thunderstorms too. But the rain should be gone Sunday, Monday, Tuesday. It seems to be pretty sunny. Now here's One Bad Son, Black Buffalo on the GOAT.

0: That was Dark Matter, Pearl Jam, On the Go. Hey, it's Nick Iotropoulos hanging out with you on your Friday morning. And it's going to be another hot one. Jeez, our high is going to be 30 degrees. And even though yesterday they said it was going to be around that temperature, according to a lot of people's cars, it got a lot hotter. If you have any photos of your car or thermometer, feel free to post them on our Facebook page, Goat FM. Dale said his was 36 yesterday. Ugh. And, oh my gosh, 40 degrees. That is what Juanita said in Williams Lake. And Nick from Likely said that his car told him it was 44. Okay, Mother Nature, that's just offensively hot.
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0: That was the Foo Fighters, your favorite toy. On the go, the Caribou's Rock Station. Hey, it's Nick Iotropoulos hanging out with you on this lovely Friday morning. And if your car is your favorite toy, then you're going to want to be an 100 mile for hot July nights. If you registered for the Show and Shine, then you're going to be able to participate in the Rod Run for free. And you basically drive around town. The route is on hotjulynights.ca. And you get to show off your car to everyone in 100 Mile. How it looks. The sound it makes. The vroom, vroom, vroom, vroom. Just so cool. It's like turning 100 Mile into a Need for Speed video game.
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That was a pretty raw and emotional one from Youngblood, Zombie on the Goat. Hey, it's Nick hanging out with you on your Friday. And by the way, today is also Frozen Friday, thanks to our great friends at City Furniture and Appliances in Williams Lake and Quesnel. So coming up in around 7 minutes, I'm going to announce which lucky business just won some frozen treats. But first, here's Triumph.

0: That was the Pretty Reckless when I wake up on the GOAT. Hey, it's Nick hanging out with you on your Friday morning. And it's also Frozen Friday, brought to you by City Furniture and Appliances in Williams Lake and Quesnel. So, if you're at OK Tire in Williams Lake, then you have to thank Maria Paul for leaving a comment on our Facebook page. Williams Lake's OK Tire just won free frozen treats. You're going to get them this afternoon, and your Friday is going to be super cool.
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0: That was Imagine Dragons, Believer on the Goat. Hey, it's Nick hanging out with you on your Friday morning. You know, if you're planning on going down to the Lower Mainland this weekend, then you're going to have to take the Coquihalla because Highway 1 is closed in the Boston Bar area because of all those wildfires that are burning down there. And also, portion of the Fraser Canyon, including the Boston Bar town site, is also under an evacuation order. You can see the map on our Facebook page, Goat FM, and you can also click on the link there to get the complete press release from the Fraser Valley Regional District, and also there's a list of all the addresses that are affected. You know, let's hope some rain comes soon, and let's hope everyone there stays safe.
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9: 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This is the

0: That was Too Tough to Die, the Lazies on the Goat. Hey, it's Nick hanging out with you on your Friday morning. And if you're in Quesnel or you want to go to Quesnel, wow, you're going to have a great time at Billy Barker Days. It's still going on and it wraps up on Sunday. You know, for me, I just love the Midway. It's so cool riding the Ferris wheel, eating some mini donuts and drinking some lemonade. Like, what can be better than that on a Friday in July? Nothing. And also, by the way, if you eat them, if you eat the donuts at a fair, yeah, those calories don't count.
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Broadcasting from the traditional territory of the Dekalb and Tsuwepemp First Nations. 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

That was Finger 11, The Mountain on the Goat. Hey, it's Nick hanging out with you on your Friday. And this is going to be one of the biggest weekends in the South Caribou. You're going to find out why in 7 minutes. Now here's Blondie, Call Me on the Goat.

0: That was Alanna Miles, Love Is, on The GOAT. It's 11:14 right now. Hey, it's Nick hanging out with you on your Friday, and this is going to be one of the biggest weekends in the South Caribou because Hot July Nights starts today. The meet and greet is going to be happening at the South Caribou Rec Center from 4 to 6. There's going to be local entertainment. A food truck's going to be on site. And also, if you registered in the Show and Shine, you're able to participate in the Rod Run for free. It's going to leave at 6 o'clock and go all over 100 Mile. The map is on hotjulynights.ca. It's going to be so cool seeing everyone showing off their cars to everyone in the community. It's going to be awesome seeing those sick rides. Seriously, it's going to be like we're in a Need for Speed video game.
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0: That was Evanescence. Who Will You Follow on the GOAT? Hey, it's Nick hanging out with you on your Friday. And just in case you haven't heard about this yet, well, I have some bad news to share with you. So the emergency room at the 100 Mile District Hospital is closed, and it's going to stay closed until tomorrow at 8 a.m. Another closure is going to be happening tomorrow from 7 p.m. to Sunday at 8 p.m. Then again on Monday, 7 a.m. to 8 p.m. And then another ER closure on Tuesday from 7 a.m. to 8 p.m. If you need to access care during that time, you can go to the Caribou Memorial Hospital in Williams Lake. And Interior Health also says that if you experience anything life-threatening, whether it's chest pains, difficulty breathing, or anything like that, you should still call 911 and they will take you to where you need to go. You can find more information on this on our website, mycariboonow.com.
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2: 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They once trod the famous Caribou Road because camels have more than just humps. 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

That was the truth. Poor old broken-hearted me. On the goat. Hey, it's Nick. That's it for me. Thank you so, so much for hanging out. Have a great rest of your Friday. If you're planning on going 100 Mile or if you're already in 100 Mile, have a fun time at Hot July Nights. It starts tonight. It's also happening on Saturday, which is tomorrow, and on Sunday. That's when the Show and Shine's happening. Also, in Quesnel, Billy Barker Days is going to be running until

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1: I'm George Henderson. The conservative MLA for the Caribou-Chilcotin is demanding action on the rail corridor between Squamish and 100 Mile House. Lauren Dirksen says the NDP has been working on this file for a while, and he's frustrated with how long things are taking.
2: We've seen now the loss of the Rocky Mountaineer service for 2027, and certainly we would not want to lose that for another year. And of course, there are some potential projects in the 100 mile area. You know, we've obviously lost the West Fraser Mill here not so long ago, and of course, that's created a lot of challenges for the small businesses in the area as well.
1: Dirksen says he would like to get a timeline and a clear plan from the government on when this corridor will be open for business. A wildfire in the South Cariboo is now listed as under control. The BC Wildfire Service had successful initial attacks on the wildfire in the Snarty Creek area around 62 kilometers west of 100 Mile House and south of the Dog Creek Aerodrome. Fire crews remain at the location and will continue to extinguish hot spots in the fire zone throughout the day. The South Cariboo also had three small wildfires ignite last night south of Meadow Lake and Alberta Lake. These fires are only 9/1000ths of a hectare in size, and at this time, two have already been updated from out of control to being held. BC Wildfire confirms there were multiple lightning strikes in the area, but is still investigating the cause of these fires. The wildfire smoke is creating some air quality issues in the South Cariboo. The Ministry of Environment and Parks, along with Environment Canada, has issued an air quality warning for the region. They caution residents to reduce activity outside while the warning is in effect and to monitor residences' air filters and to clean them regularly. Four Michigan members of Congress are telling Ottawa that sovereignty comes with responsibility, adding American lungs are paying the price for Canadian inaction. It all relates to smoke from wildfires wafting into the United States. They also say if Canada won't manage its forests to prevent the fires, the U.S. will look elsewhere and act on its own to protect its people. Royal Canadian Legion branches across the country are turning 100 today, including here in the Cariboo. Dominion Command says the Royal Canadian Legion was formed through the merger of several veterans organizations. Officials say it was founded in November 1925 and incorporated in July 1926 to support veterans, advocate for their rights, and promote remembrance. In sports, the 59th annual Quesnel Rodeo will officially get underway tonight at Alex Fraser Park. Performance number 1 of 3 will kick off at 6 o'clock. There was, however, some rodeo action earlier this morning in the form of a slack performance. We'll have some of those results a little later on. Performance number 2 will be tomorrow afternoon at 1, and then Championship Sunday will take place at 1 as well. Matthew Maccabee in the number 17 Oscar the Grouch car outlasted everyone else in the crash to pass in Quesnel last night. 35 cars started out in the heats, 22 survived until the main on a very entertaining night at the Gold Pan Speedway. Brandon Crowe in the 777 Moo truck was the runner-up. The British Open continues today with the second round. Lucas Herbert is the clubhouse leader. He is at 8 under par. Bryson DeChambeau is out on the course. He is 5 under overall. Scottie Scheffler is at 4 under. The top Canadian, Corey Connors, he is 2 under par through 2 rounds of the tournament. On the diamond tonight, the Toronto Blue Jays will kick off the second half of the Major League Baseball season at home against the Chicago White Sox. Looking at your weather forecast for today, a severe thunderstorm watch is in effect throughout the Cariboo. Clouds, a chance of showers, risk of a severe thunderstorm, and some wind today. A high up around 30 degrees in Quesnel and Williams Lake, 29 in 100 Mile House. 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

0: Nickelback on the goat with how to get kicked out of a pet store. Rattle the cage.
1: Yes, I feel like they frown upon that.
0: Yeah, they don't
1: most
0: like
1: places.
0: It.
1: Yeah, I think the animals might not like it
0: either.
1: Yeah. Just a little bit.
0: Well, welcome to Friday. Becky and I are a little worse for wear today. We both partied it up at Billy Barker Days yesterday.
1: Oh, so much fun.
0: So coming up this hour, we've got trivia. We're going to talk about what is sure to be the song of the summer.
1: Yes, it does have something to do with Billy Barker Days, though,
0: yeah.
1: Interestingly enough. And we have something about watermelon.
0: Yes, everybody, one of the favorite summer treats, right?
1: Absolutely.
0: Yeah, we'll talk all about it. But right now, a little Guns N' Roses for you on the goat.

0: It's Sloan on the Goat, the good in everyone. And you know what's really good?
1: Is it trivia?
0: Music trivia.
1: That's weird how I can guess that every time.
0: Yeah,
1: and
0: I'm a little.
1: I get it right.
0: Yeah, I'm a little. I think I'm running on like maybe, I don't know, 4 hours sleep today.
1: Ooh, so. Cool. So this should be fun.
0: Yeah, I need to crush a power nap before I have to meet up with my family later.
1: Yeah, absolutely. Because sleep deprivation is no joke.
0: Yeah.
1: Right?
0: Yeah.
1: All right. So, you know, we'll give you some grace. All right. Question number one.
0: Okay.
1: Manic Monday and Internal Flame were hits from which 1980s girl group?
0: Bananarama.
1: No.
0: Ah.
1: It does start with a B. The Bangles.
0: The Bangles.
1: Almost.
0: Dang it.
1: Right. Which borough of New York are Run DMC from? This is optional choice.
0: Queens.
1: Yeah.
0: Yes.
1: There you go. We didn't even need that.
0: But I remember I got that right last time. Let's see if I can name the five boroughs.
1: Ooh. Okay.
0: Queens.
1: Yep.
0: Brooklyn. The Bronx.
1: Yep.
0: Harlem.
1: Yep.
0: The other one.
1: Manhattan, of course. Yeah, it was the only one I knew. So that kind of works.
0: Do you know Long Island? Have you ever heard of Long Island?
1: It's an actual place, right?
0: Yes.
1: Yeah.
0: It's the part of New York. It's not one of the five boroughs. And like, that's where all the rich people go.
1: I know it from Long Island iced teas.
0: Yeah. If you've ever heard of the Hamptons.
1: Yes.
0: That's on Long Island.
1: Okay. See, I think most of my information comes from like American TV shows. So
0: yeah.
1: Good to know these are real things, not just Hollywood.
0: That's the only reason I know about that is because my wife watches all those Real Housewives shows.
1: Okay. Good to know they're educational.
0: They're very educational.
1: All right. Ready for the last question?
0: Final question.
1: Which U2 album released in 1987 has sold over 25 million copies worldwide?
0: The Joshua Tree.
1: Yeah. Look at you, even with your sleep deprivation.
0: I think that's the only U2 album I can name.
1: Might be the only one I can name, too.
0: Like,
1: I'd have to. I know a lot of their songs.
0: All That You Can't Leave Behind is. That was the. I think that one came out in 2000. I remember liking that one. And then U2 put an entire album on everybody's iPhones. And they got mad. I don't know. Did you ever hear about that?
1: I was like three, so no, probably not.
0: Oh.
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7: 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It's the highway that runs north-south throughout much of the Caribou. But there are other very important highways that lead you to very important places. There's Highway 20. It takes you from Williams Lake to Bella Coola. And there's Highway 26. It starts just north of Quesnel and ends in Barkerville. Many highways, many destinations. Wherever you may be in the Caribou, wherever your plans to go, whichever highway you take, drive safely.
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0: Volbeat singing about something you can't get at the Gold Dust Mall. Buy a monster's hand.
1: That'd be really cool.
0: Yeah.
1: Okay, you could get almost everything else there. I went for a walk yesterday up and down Reed Street, and I was not expecting like it to be all of Reed Street.
0: Yeah.
1: Like, it was insane. So many things. I don't have a big enough budget.
0: So many things. I want to get one of those airbrush tattoos today.
1: Ooh,
0: that's
1: yeah.
0: like right up by Granville's. Looks nice. Super cool.
1: Yeah, I'd be okay with that.
0: Yeah, and if you're wondering what I did yesterday over at the Midway. Anabolic. Song of the summer, baby.

0: lemonade. Going on a ride, jumbled insides, throw up in a trash can, that hurts my pride, doesn't hurt my...
1: I gotta say, so I did enjoy some mini donuts and a lemonade yesterday over in the Midway.
2: I saw the video you were posting on it.
1: I did almost make myself sick going on a ride.
2: Which one did you end up going on?
1: My daughter and I went on the Tornado.
2: Oh, which, is that the twisty one?
1: Well, it like lifts you off the ground and swings you in a circle, but then there's a wheel where you can spin the thing that you're swinging around on.
2: Oh, I saw that one, and part of me went, yes, but I'm also like, oh, I'm going to throw up immediately. See, in a best way, but like,
1: I don't mind getting swung around, okay. And I don't mind spinning around,
2: yeah.
1: But having the two types of motion at the same time... Really messed me up.
2: I made a mistake. I went to the Ferris wheel.
1: Okay.
2: And it was great. And I do this thing where I forget I'm afraid of heights. And I do Ferris wheels. And I go up there. And I'm like, oh, mistakes were made. This is really cool. I can see everything. I don't like this. I don't know. No. But, you know, once I realized I wasn't going to tip over, it was okay.
1: If you want to watch the music video for Mini Donuts and a Lemonade, it's available now on the GOAT's Facebook page.
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0: 3 days grace on the goat with Kill Me Fast. Becky, how do you pick a watermelon?
1: It turns out there's a whole method to the madness of the best tasting watermelon. Like, technically, they're all fine. No watermelon should be left alone because they're fantastic. But if you go to a grocery store or farmer's market or wherever, if it has a yellow spot on the bottom, you know, sometimes they'll have like those white patches.
0: Okay.
1: Those are not good. They're not quite ripe yet. But if it's really heavy, like if it feels dense, has a bit of weight to it, has that yellow spot on it and is dark, that apparently is the absolute best watermelon you could be getting, which I thought was important information now that it's summertime. And we're eating watermelon. Like, it just tastes like summer.
0: Yeah.
1: You know?
0: I think watermelon has changed a lot since I was a kid.
1: Okay.
0: I remember a lot of black seeds being in watermelons.
1: Yeah.
0: It's not as much of a thing anymore.
1: No, because they do this fun thing. Like, I grew up on a farm, right?
0: Yeah.
1: So it's a lot of crossbreeding and figuring out different stuff because seeds are just annoying.
0: Right.
1: When it comes to a lot of things, right? So now the seedless stuff, it's like grapes. You know, grapes used to have like giant, like almost all of like size, like nuts in them, kind of like seeds. And they bred those out, literally.
0: Grapes used to have giant nuts in them.
1: Absolutely.
0: Yes, that's a thing.
1: I was starting to think seeds and my brain said nuts. So that's the same thing. It's both in my trail mix. I don't know. I'm a little tired from yesterday.
0: Yeah.
1: So it's fine. We're going to take everything I say with a grain of salt today.
0: My big issue is with no seeds in the watermelon. Now I can't tell my daughter that it's going to grow inside her belly if she swallows one.
1: You got to do the apple seed one then.
0: Oh.
1: Yeah.
0: Don't those have cyanide in them?
1: Yeah, those are really bad for you. So that's actually like, don't do that, child. But yeah, I don't know. I'm pretty sure I have at least 7 watermelon in my stomach because I accidentally ate a seed once and my dad made me feel at age 7 that was going to kill me.
0: It's down there with all that bubble gum.
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Theory of a Dead Man on the Goat. Good afternoon to ya. My mom flew into town yesterday for Billy Barker Days, and you'll never guess what she saw from the plane. That's coming up next. First, it's Van Halen with Panama on the Goat.

0: Blue Rodeo, right here on the GOAT. Good afternoon to you. Yes, my mom flew in to Quesnel yesterday from the Lower Mainland. She wants to come up for Billy Barker Days, check it out for herself. And she got in at, like 5:45 p.m. I went to pick her up at the Quesnel Airport, and we're talking on the way back into town, and she's like, oh, I saw on the way into Quesnel, I wanted to see if I could see your house, and I saw the junior high school, and I saw the Sandman Hotel, and then I saw a road that had cars lined up down both sides of it. And that, of course, was the crash to pass, right? I drove by that. It's crazy. A line of cars completely all the way up to basically the highway. Fantastic event last night. I wasn't there, but I saw some videos of it. Dale was there, and Becky was there as well. And yeah, it looked like a real good time. 50-50 was like 14 grand. So, oh, one of these years I will get down there. I just hate lines. I'm just not a line guy.
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0: It's the Rolling Stones in the Stars right here on The Goat. Good afternoon to you. Man, funny moment yesterday. So we're over at the Midway over at Laborde Park, and there's this great clown in town this weekend. His name's Uncle Chris the Clown. He does a magic show for the kids. So my daughter and a bunch of her friends, they're watching this magic show. My daughter's eating, finishing off a bag of mini donuts that I used to film a music video with. Because that's the thing. You share the props with the children. My daughter's finishing off this bag of mini donuts, and then she was so into the show, she didn't realize that one of her teeth fell out while she was eating mini donuts, and she swallowed it. Has this ever happened to anybody else? I don't remember a single tooth ever falling out unintentionally when I was a kid. Man, I yanked those things out of my head as fast as I could. Meanwhile, my daughter's just leaving them alone until they fall out in her lunch.
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Rev Theory on the goat with Hell Yeah, H-E double hockey sticks. Oh man, I saw something on the Midway yesterday that made me go, yeah. And then I immediately had to

0: seeing, right? I'm playing a game of carnival bingo, and seeing somebody throw up on the grass was the one square I was missing.
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live on the goat all over you, and you're never gonna believe who, or should I say what, is 100 years old. We'll talk about it coming up next, but right now it's the Headstones with An Effort to Forget on the goat.

0: Our Lady Peace on the Goat with Navid. Okay, you're never going to believe who just turned 100 years old. Or should I say what? I guess it's an organization. The Royal Canadian Legion is officially 100 years old. Kudos to them. Hats off. Way to go, Legion. And we love the Legion. You know, we got Branch 94 here in Quesnel, and they are always very active during Billy Barker days. You can go see them tomorrow for pancake breakfast. I went last year. It's so good, man. 8 a.m. until 1 p.m. over at the Legion Hall here in Quesnel. You can get a beautiful pancake breakfast. $12 for the adults, $6 for the kids. They do the pancake breakfast again on Sunday, and there's also a barbecue lunch tomorrow. You can get a burger hot off the grill for $10 tomorrow. I think that one is 9 a.m. to 1 p.m. and probably be outside if they're grilling it. That's a barbecue lunch. You can get a burger for $10, a hot dog for $5, and a nice cold pop for $1.50.
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0: Deftones, Infinite Source, right here on The GOAT. I'm a little jealous right now. I'll be completely honest with you. So we got Billy Barker Days going on right now, and Teen Time is coming up over at the Midway, and I think it's like 3 to 7 today. And when I was looking at the description of Teen Time, this is everything that I want to do. This is the description of Teen Time: escape room, video game truck, reptile encounters, pizza eating contest. Why do we save those amazing activities for the kids? I would love to be involved in a pizza eating contest, right? That's just a great time right there. I wouldn't even rush. I'll just take my time, just eat as much pizza as I can, walk away. Video game truck? Ugh, there's nothing I like more on a hot day than just getting inside and playing some video games. Dang, lucky teens.
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0: Bailey Talon on the goat with Try Honesty. Good afternoon to ya. Only time will tell if Mother Nature wants to play spoiler tomorrow. The Billy Barker Days parade is happening tomorrow, but we might see some rain. We'll have to wait and see how it all shakes down. Maybe it'll be early morning rain, and then we can just walk through puddles. It's going to be interesting. I am going to be in the parade for the very first time. You will not recognize me unless you have this advanced piece of information. I will be dressed as the goat, right? The goat, the radio station. We've got a goat mascot costume, which has finally made its way to Quesnel. And I tried it on earlier. It does fit. The head smells a little bit, but it's an inconvenience that I'm willing to bear. Should be really fun. Hopefully I don't get rained on while wearing a mascot costume, because no idea how that's going to smell.
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1: I'm George Henderson. Stop dragging your feet on the rail corridor between Squamish and 100 Mile. That's the message from several conservative MLAs, including those here in the Cariboo, to the NDP when it comes to reopening the line. Cariboo Chilcotin MLA Lauren Dirksen.
2: I want a timeline as to when this will be sorted out. That's my main concern. I do not want to miss an opportunity in 100 Mile House because it takes us 2 years to get to agreement, and that is the focus for me.
1: Dirksen says the NDP's inaction has already had a negative impact on the area as Rocky Mountaineer has suspended operations for 2027, and there are some potential projects in the 100 Mile area. CN Rail began the process of shutting down the 344-kilometer rail corridor between Squamish and 100 Mile in 2025. Initial responses by the BC Wildfire Service have successfully gotten a wildfire in the South Cariboo under control. The BC Wildfire Service has been fighting a wildfire in the Snarty Creek area around 62 kilometers west of 100 Mile House. The fire reached around 8 hectares in size and was first discovered on July 15th. Fire crews had heavy equipment and air support on it over the last couple of days and now remain on site to extinguish hot spots in the burn zone. The BC Wildfire Service has also been battling 3 wildfires found west of 70 Mile, south of Meadow Lake and Alberta Lake. These fires were discovered earlier today and were about 9/1000ths of a hectare, around 90 square meters in size as of this morning. The BC Wildfire Service says all 3 fires are now listed as under control. Wildfire smoke is causing some air quality issues in the South Cariboo. The Ministry of Environment and Parks with Environment Canada has issued an air quality warning over the region. It cautions residents to reduce activity outside while the warning is in effect, and to monitor residences' air filters and to clean them regularly. Canada child benefit payments are on the rise this month. Ottawa says the benefit will provide families with up to $8,157 a year per child under the age of 6 and up to $6,883 a year for those between the ages of 6 and 17. Depending on the age of the child and household income, the increases range from up to $135 for those 6 to 17 to $165 for those under 6. Officials say the money is provided to help families manage everyday expenses such as groceries, clothing, and child care. In sports, the 59th annual Quesnel Rodeo will officially get underway tonight at Alex Fraser Park. Performance number 1 of 3 will kick off at 6 o'clock. There was a large slack performance earlier this morning. It was still going on early in the afternoon. There were so many entries. The entire rodeo has more than 400 entries this year. Performances number 2 and 3 will take place tomorrow afternoon at 1 and then on Sunday at 1 as well. It is Championship Sunday. Matthew Maccabee and the number 17 Oscar the Grouch car outlasted everyone else in the crash to pass in Quesnel last night. 35 cars started out in the heats, 22 made it to the main on a very entertaining night at the Gold Pan Speedway. Brandon Crowe in the 777 Moo truck was the runner-up. The British Open is now midway through, and the leader in the clubhouse is Lucas Herbert at 8 under par. Bryson DeChambeau is in a group at 5 under. John Rahm, Scottie Scheffler at 4 under through 36 holes. The top Canadian, Corey Connors, in a tie for 25th. He is 2 under par for the tournament. In the CFL tonight, the BC Lions are back in action on the road in Edmonton. The Lions are just 1-3 to start the year. The Elks are 4-1. On the diamond tonight, the Toronto Blue Jays will begin the second half of the Major League Baseball season at home against the Chicago White Sox. The Jays are 45-51 on the year, 2.5 games out of a wild card spot. Cariboo weather for this afternoon. A severe thunderstorm watch is in effect. Clouds throughout the Cariboo, a chance of showers, risk of a severe thunderstorm, windy, highs up to 30 degrees in Quesnel and Williams Lake, 29 in 100 Mile House. 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
1: Garbage on the goat. I think I'm paranoid, and I think we've got Last Night on Late Night coming up next. First, though, see, spot, run. It's Weightless on the goat.

0: Big Sugar on the goat with the scene. And right now, it's time to get looped back in as to what is happening in this big old crazy world of ours. That's right. It's time for Last Night on Late Night.
1: Well, guys, the country is still in the middle of a massive heat wave, and it keeps getting worse. Yeah, right now, the number one tourist attraction in New York City is the thing that sprays down the produce at Whole Foods.
2: Yesterday, everybody in L.A. got one of those alarming Amber Alert-style messages on our phones. It said, conserve energy now to protect public health and safety. Extreme heat is straining the state energy grid. Power interruptions may occur unless you take action. Turn off or reduce non-essential power if health allows, now until 9 p.m. I like the idea of your phone, which is something that needs to be charged with electricity, telling you not to use electricity. It's like Jim Beam telling you drink too much. But it's important.
3: And it's not just that words get worse. It's also everything else, because hot weather can result in lower scores on math tests, as well as higher rates of aggression, ranging from mean-spirited behavior to violent crime. Well, that explains Florida. It's the heat and the humidity.
4: This heat wave back east is just unbelievable. It was so hot in Baltimore, the team beating the Orioles actually had to work up a sweat. That's so bad. It was so hot in New York City, Mel Gibson called Al Sharpton just to get the cold shoulder. That's how bad. It was so hot in Washington, Nancy Pelosi skipped the Botox, had her face injected with frozen yogurt. That's how bad.
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0: Ocean Pearl. It's 54:40 on the goat. Man, interesting situation going on right now. We've been talking about the wildfire smoke. You know, we're not really suffering too bad from it in this beautiful pocket of British Columbia, but all over Canada and the United States, wildfire smoke seems to be the theme of the summer. And some people, specifically like in the eastern seaboard of the United States, they are big mad that Canada's wildfire smoke is drifting down into the States. Like there's anything that we could do about that, right? Like that is just the wind. That the wind just blows that way. And so the smoke in the air will go the direction of the wind. I think we should mess with them a little bit and just start building really big fans, right? And act like we're doing it on purpose.
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0: It's the Black Keys, You Got to Lose, right here on The GOAT. Good afternoon to you. There are some awesome, incredible acts that you might want to catch tomorrow on the big stage over at Labor Day Park. Saturday, starting at 11:30 a.m., we have your winner of the Battle of the Bands. That's right, the Corn Dogs kicking things off. I love how there's a J in Corn Dogs. I always want to say Corn Dogs. They put on a really great show at the Battle of the Bands, and it'll be fun to see them again. 4:30 p.m., and this, okay, personal bias here, because I know a couple of the guys in this band, but local heavy metal band, Cicatrice, going to be playing at Labor Day Park at 4:30. They absolutely shred. My main man, Florian, ripping it up on the old electric guitar. And Power Up, the AC/DC tribute band. They were here back in the spring. They put on an incredible show, and you got a chance to see them again. They are your final headliner tomorrow night, 9 p.m., Labor Day Park. Be there. Or be square, or be there and be square. You can be whatever shape you want.
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1: I'm George Henderson. The conservative MLA for the Caribou Chilcotin is demanding action on the rail corridor between Squamish and 100 Mile House. Lauren Dirksen says the NDP has been working on this file for a while, and he's frustrated with how long things are taking.
2: We've seen now the loss of the Rocky Mountaineer service for 2027, and certainly we would not want to lose that for another year. And of course, there are some potential projects in the 100 mile area. You know, we've obviously lost the West Fraser Mill here not so long ago, and of course, that's created a lot of challenges for the small businesses in the area as well.
1: Dirksen says he would like to get a timeline and a clear plan from the government on when this corridor will be open for business. The BC Wildfire Service is battling seven more wildfires across the Caribou Fire Center. The majority of the fires are in the South Caribou and range from 9 thousandths of a hectare to around 60 hectares in size. The largest is near Le Sueur Lake, around 167 kilometers northeast of Bella Coola. There is also a 50-hectare size blaze southeast of Bowers Lake, around 55 kilometers east of 100 Mile. The Wildfire Service says these fires have been caused by lightning strikes. They also say fire crews are at the locations with heavy equipment and some air support. The province's Ministry of Environment and Parks, meanwhile, has issued an air quality warning for residents in the South Caribou and Central Interior out of caution over the wildfire smoke. Four Michigan members of Congress are telling Ottawa that sovereignty comes with responsibility, adding American lungs are paying the price for Canadian inaction. It all relates to smoke from wildfires wafting into the United States. They also say if Canada won't manage its forests to prevent the fires, the U.S. will look elsewhere and act on its own to protect its people. Royal Canadian Legion branches across the country are turning 100 today, including here in the Caribou. Dominion Command says the Royal Canadian Legion was formed through the merger of several veterans organizations. Officials say it was founded in November 1925 and incorporated in July 1926 to support veterans, advocate for their rights, and promote remembrance. In sports, the first performance of the Quesnel Rodeo will go tonight, the 59th annual event at Alex Fraser Park. Everything kicks off at 6 o'clock. There was a slack performance this morning, a huge slack performance. Overall, the rodeo has more than 400 entries this year. Performance number two will go tomorrow afternoon at 1, and then Championship Sunday will begin at 1 as well. Matthew Maccabee in the number 17 Oscar the Grouch car outlasted everyone else in the crash to pass in Quesnel last night. 35 cars started out in the heats, 22 survived until the main on a very entertaining night at the Gold Pan Speedway. Brandon Crow in the 777 Moo truck was the runner-up. Lucas Herbert is the leader midway through the British Open. He is at 8 under par. Bryson DeChambeau was 7 under. He was given a 2-stroke penalty, though, for improving his lie accidentally during the round. He's now in a group at minus 5. The top Canadian is Corey Connors in a tie for 25th at 2 under par. CFL tonight, the 1-3 BC Lions will visit the 4-1 Edmonton Elks. On the diamond tonight, the Toronto Blue Jays will kick off the second half of the season at home to the Chicago White Sox. The Jays are 2.5 games out of a wild card spot. Looking at your weather forecast for today, a severe thunderstorm watch is in effect throughout the Caribou. Clouds, a chance of showers, risk of a severe thunderstorm, and some wind today. A high up around 30 degrees in Quesnel and Williams Lake, 29 in 100 Mile House. 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

Moist on the goat. What do you do with a moist goat? You wrap it in a towel, kiss it on the head. Tell him it's a good boy. We're going to talk about 8 weeks of summer coming up next. Tourism Vailmont's Vail Fest, the craft beer experience. Right now, though, we got Jimmy Eat World, the middle on the goat.

0: 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And with us, you don't need to pay for it.
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0: It's the Pretty Reckless When I Wake Up right here on The GOAT. And when you wake up on Monday morning, it might be because you're getting a phone call saying that you've won 8 weeks of summer, week number two, Vail Fest, the craft beer experience up in beautiful Vailmont, BC. I would love to win this. This is awesome. I moved up here from the Lower Mainland. I used to live in a very craft beer centric neighborhood. I think I had like six breweries within a 2-block radius of my house. So I love trying out different craft beers. And if you're the same, well, you're going to love this Vail Fest craft beer experience. You're going to get a 2-night stay up in Vailmont. You go to Vail Fest, have some local food, listen to live music. You also get to go whitewater rafting with Mount Robson Whitewater. You're going to score $300 in co-op gas cards to get you there and back. And of course, a Pacific Western Brewing prize pack. That winning call is going out early Monday morning. You got to get your name in the draw by going to mycariboonow.com, clicking the win tab, get yourself entered online. And then if you need a friend who likes craft beer, I know a guy.
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6: The name's not that long. The village itself is long. Very long. Lac La Hache is known as the longest town in the Cariboo. That's because its resorts, ranches, restaurants, and vacation homes are scattered along the lake's long shoreline. Long as in 19 kilometers long. That's long. That's Lac La Hache, the longest town in the Cariboo.
7: The stuff you grew up with, and the very best of the new. This

0: It's Hard on the Goat with Magic Man. And speaking of a Magic Man, there's a great clown in town for Billy Barker Days. His name is Uncle Crest the Clown. He does a magic show for kids. My daughter caught his show twice yesterday over at Laborde Park and just loved it, right? Like, I don't know. Either you love magic or you don't. And me, my wife, my daughter, we are all in the love magic category. Love seeing a magic show. And he's a really nice guy. I talked to him after his show. So, if you got little ones, you're looking for something entertaining, keep an eye out for Uncle Chris the Clown. He's very easy to spot because he's basically the only guy in town dressed as a clown. He's got like a red wagon set up over at Laborde Park over on the Midway there. So pretty easy to see. And he's usually got a little signboard saying when his next show is. Oh, and he makes balloon animals. So like just 10 out of 10 for Uncle Chris the Clown.
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7: 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I'm looking

0: Like a Drug, it's Broken Love right here on The GOAT. And it is time for your afternoon comedy break. Today, we got Jay Larson. I wanted to be a hero.
1: You guys like being alive? Me too. Love it. Always have. Ever since I was a little kid. Wanted to be a hero. That was my thing. Used to go for bike rides and pray I'd go by a burning house and there'd be a woman outside like, my baby's inside! I'd run and be like, I got the baby! Never happened. But I'm still mentally prepared, right here. Like if I go to a public restroom and I'm standing at the urinal and a guy walks in just to wash his hands, which is weird and shady, I keep an eye on that guy right in the silver tubing. I watch that guy. And I ask myself, what are you gonna do? What are you gonna do if this guy makes a move right now? I know exactly what I'll do. I'll take one step back like this, arch my back, get a nice rainbow, get a rainbow, take out his eyes. When he can't see, I go at the knee, grab his face, shove in the toilet, and then I yell at him, what did I tell you? Even though I never told him anything. Just so when I left, he'd be like, did that guy tell me something? Should I have been listening?
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9: I'm George Henderson. Stop dragging your feet on the rail corridor between Squamish and 100 Mile. That's the message from several conservative MLAs, including those here in the Caribou, to the NDP when it comes to reopening the line. Caribou-Chilcotin MLA Lauren Dirksen.
10: I want a timeline as to when this will be sorted out. That's my main concern. I do not want to miss an opportunity in 100 Mile House because it takes us 2 years to get to agreement, and that is the focus for me.
9: Dirksen says the NDP's inaction has already had a negative impact on the area as Rocky Mountaineer has suspended operations for 2027, and there are some potential projects in the 100-mile area. CN Rail began the process of shutting down the 344-kilometer rail corridor between Squamish and 100 Mile in 2025. Initial responses by the BC Wildfire Service have successfully gotten a wildfire in the South Caribou under control. The BC Wildfire Service has been fighting a wildfire in the Snarty Creek area, around 62 kilometers west of 100 Mile House. The fire reached around 8 hectares in size and was first discovered on July 15th. Fire crews had heavy equipment and air support on it over the last couple of days and now remain on site to extinguish hot spots in the burn zone. The BC Wildfire Service has also been battling three wildfires found west of 70 Mile, south of Meadow Lake and Alberta Lake. These fires were discovered earlier today and were about 9/1000ths of a hectare, around 90 square meters in size as of this morning. The BC Wildfire Service says all three fires are now listed as under control. Wildfire smoke is causing some air quality issues in the South Cariboo. The Ministry of Environment and Parks with Environment Canada has issued an air quality warning over the region. It cautions residents to reduce activity outside while the warning is in effect and to monitor residences' air filters and to clean them regularly. Canada child benefit payments are on the rise this month. Ottawa says the benefit will provide families with up to $8,157 a year per child under the age of six and up to $6,883 a year for those between the ages of 6 and 17. Depending on the age of the child and household income, the increases range from up to $135 for those 6 to 17 to $165 for those under 6. Officials say the money is provided to help families manage everyday expenses such as groceries, clothing, and child care. In sports, the 59th annual Quesnel Rodeo will officially get underway tonight at Alex Fraser Park. Performance number one of three will kick off at 6 o'clock. There was a large slack performance earlier this morning. It was still going on early in the afternoon. There were so many entries. The entire rodeo has more than 400 entries this year. Performances number two and three will take place tomorrow afternoon at 1 and then on Sunday at 1 as well. It is Championship Sunday. Matthew McAbee and the number 17 Oscar the Grouch car outlasted everyone else in the crash to pass in Quesnel last night. 35 cars started out in the heats. 22 made it to the main on a very entertaining night at the Gold Pan Speedway. Brandon Crowe in the 777 Moo truck was the runner-up. In the CFL tonight, the BC Lions are back in action on the road in Edmonton. The Lions are just 1-3 to start the year. The Elks are 4-1. On the diamond tonight, the Toronto Blue Jays will begin the second half of the Major League Baseball season at home against the Chicago White Sox. The Jays are 45-51 on the year, 2.5 games out of a wild card spot. Cariboo weather for tonight, a severe thunderstorm watch is in